0: It's dinner time. 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
5: A few clouds tonight in Portage with a chance of rain. We'll see a low of zero with some frost. We'll see the sun return tomorrow along with some strong south winds. We'll have a high of 17 degrees and the UV index will be high at 6. And we'll see those clouds roll back in tomorrow evening with a good chance of showers and a risk of a thunderstorm overnight. We'll have a low of 9. Looking ahead to Thursday, it will be another cloudy and rainy day with a high of 18 degrees. Stay weather ready, stream us anytime, anywhere, download our Portage Online app. I'm Marissa McFadden.

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5: A few clouds tonight in Portage with a chance of rain. We'll see a low of zero with some frost. We'll see the sun return tomorrow along with some strong south winds. We'll have a high of 17 degrees and the UV index will be high at 6. And we'll see those clouds roll back in tomorrow evening with a good chance of showers and a risk of a thunderstorm overnight. We'll have a low of 9. Looking ahead to Thursday, it will be another cloudy and rainy day with a high of 18 degrees. Stay weather ready, stream us anytime, anywhere, download our Portage Online app. I'm Marissa McFadden.

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1: A few clouds tonight in Portage with a low of zero. Good evening, I'm Marissa McFadden. Manitoba Hydro crews continued cleaning up damage after powerful winds swept across southern Manitoba last week. The storm left thousands without power, including many customers in areas south and west of Portage La Prairie. Peter Chura, Media Relations Officer at Manitoba Hydro, says the damage was widespread.
2: Most of southern Manitoba experienced that really, really high wind. And in those conditions, winds gusting up over 100 kilometers an hour, that's where we started to see lines down, poles broken, and hundreds of outages across the province. So the kinds of damage and the extent of damage was not surprising, given how strong those winds were over such a wide area.
1: At one point, about 6,000 customers were without power. Hydro crews spent days responding to outages as new problems continued to develop throughout the storm. Portage area residents are feeling the effects of a cold and rainy spring. One local retiree says the weather has put a damper on some of his outdoor plants this year. Walter Rod says his new motorcycle hasn't seen much use yet.
3: Bought a motorcycle last year, shortly after I retired, and I really haven't had a lot of use from it because it's just too cold.
1: Rod says he's still trying to stay busy with yard work and other projects around the house. He adds that he's hoping warmer and drier weather arrives soon across southern Manitoba. The Portage Legion is now accepting old and damaged Canadian flags for proper disposal. The initiative was launched after Legion members noticed more torn flags flying around the community, with residents asking how to properly retire them. Portage Legion Branch 65 Service Officer Bob Oldford says the Legion wanted to provide a respectful option.
4: We decided that we would post it up on our Facebook page that if someone has a Canadian flag that needs to be, because it's ripped or wrecked or torn, that they can turn it into the Portage Legion and we will dispose of it properly.
1: Old cloth flags are typically burned respectfully, while newer polyester flags are shredded before disposal. Residents can now drop off worn Canadian flags year-round at the Portage Legion. And a provincially funded affordable housing project in Portage has officially changed hands for $1 following the completion of a fourplex that local partners say has remained fully occupied since opening. PCRC Executive Director Mary Kozar says the organization quickly realized long-term ownership was not a good fit.
5: Quickly found out that owning long-term properties for PCRC isn't really a fit. So there's lots of funding that we don't qualify for. The nature of our organization to make it sustainable.
1: The property was then transferred through an RFP process to Turnkey Property Management. Officials say the project remains under a 20-year affordable housing caveat. Stay connected, stream anytime and anywhere, download our Portage Online app. I'm Marissa McFadden. A few clouds tonight in Portage with a chance of rain. We'll see a low of zero with some frost. We'll see the sun return tomorrow along with some strong south winds. We'll have a high of 17 degrees and the UV index will be high at 6. And we'll see those clouds roll back in tomorrow evening with a good chance of showers and a risk of a thunderstorm overnight. We'll have a low of 9. Looking ahead to Thursday, it will be another cloudy and rainy day with a high of 18 degrees. Stay weather ready, stream us anytime, anywhere, download our Portage Online app. I'm Marissa McFadden.
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1: A few clouds tonight in Portage with a chance of rain. We'll see a low of zero with some frost. We'll see the sun return tomorrow along with some strong south winds. We'll have a high of 17 degrees and the UV index will be high at 6. And we'll see those clouds roll back in tomorrow evening with a good chance of showers and a risk of a thunderstorm overnight. We'll have a low of 9. Looking ahead to Thursday, it will be another cloudy and rainy day with a high of 18 degrees. Stay weather ready, stream us anytime, anywhere, download our Portage Online app. I'm Marissa McFadden.

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1: A few clouds tonight in Portage with a chance of rain. We'll see a low of zero with some frost. We'll see the sun return tomorrow along with some strong south winds. We'll have a high of 17 degrees and the UV index will be high at 6. And we'll see those clouds roll back in tomorrow evening with a good chance of showers and a risk of a thunderstorm overnight. We'll have a low of 9. Looking ahead to Thursday, it will be another cloudy and rainy day with a high of 18 degrees. Stay weather ready, stream us anytime, anywhere, download our Portage Online app. I'm Marissa McFadden.

She was hotter than a $2 pistol. She was the fastest thing around.

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1: A few clouds tonight in Portage with a chance of rain. We'll see a low of 0 with some frost. We'll see the sun return tomorrow along with some strong south winds. We'll have a high of 17 degrees and the UV index will be high at 6. And we'll see those clouds roll back in tomorrow evening with a good chance of showers and a risk of a thunderstorm overnight. We'll have a low of 9. Looking ahead to Thursday, it will be another cloudy and rainy day with a high of 18 degrees. Stay weather ready, stream us anytime, anywhere, download our Portage Online app. I'm Marissa McFadden.

0: Good morning, students. I'm your new principal, Ryan Simpson from the radio.
1: 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What's going on?
0: 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I'm here for Classroom of the Month.
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6: A few clouds tonight in Portage with a chance of rain. We'll see a low of zero with some frost. We'll see the sun return tomorrow along with some strong south winds. We'll have a high of 17 degrees and the UV index will be high at 6. And we'll see those clouds roll back in tomorrow evening with a good chance of showers and a risk of a thunderstorm overnight. We'll have a low of 9. Looking ahead to Thursday, it will be another cloudy and rainy day with a high of 18 degrees. Stay weather ready, stream us anytime, anywhere, download our Portage Online app. I'm Marissa McFadden.

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1: A few clouds tonight in Portage with a chance of rain. We'll see a low of zero with some frost. We'll see the sun return tomorrow along with some strong south winds. We'll have a high of 17 degrees and the UV index will be high at 6. And we'll see those clouds roll back in tomorrow evening with a good chance of showers and a risk of a thunderstorm overnight. We'll have a low of 9. Looking ahead to Thursday, it will be another cloudy and rainy day with a high of 18 degrees. Stay weather ready, stream us anytime, anywhere, download our Portage Online app. I'm Marissa McFadden.

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3: A few clouds tonight in Portage with a chance of rain. We'll see a low of zero with some frost. We'll see the sun return tomorrow along with some strong south winds. We'll have a high of 17 degrees and the UV index will be high at 6. And we'll see those clouds roll back in tomorrow evening with a good chance of showers and a risk of a thunderstorm overnight. We'll have a low of 9. Looking ahead to Thursday, it will be another cloudy and rainy day with a high of 18 degrees. Stay weather ready, stream us anytime, anywhere, download our Portage Online app. I'm Marissa McFadden.

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1: A few clouds tonight in Portage with a chance of rain. We'll see a low of zero with some frost. We'll see the sun return tomorrow along with some strong south winds. We'll have a high of 17 degrees and the UV index will be high at 6. And we'll see those clouds roll back in tomorrow evening with a good chance of showers and a risk of a thunderstorm overnight. We'll have a low of 9. Looking ahead to Thursday, it will be another cloudy and rainy day with a high of 18 degrees. Stay weather ready, stream us anytime, anywhere, download our Portage Online app. I'm Marissa McFadden.

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2: A few clouds tonight in Portage with a chance of rain. We'll see a low of zero with some frost. We'll see the sun return tomorrow along with some strong south winds. We'll have a high of 17 degrees and the UV index will be high at 6. And we'll see those clouds roll back in tomorrow evening with a good chance of showers and a risk of a thunderstorm overnight. We'll have a low of 9. Looking ahead to Thursday, it will be another cloudy and rainy day with a high of 18 degrees. Stay weather ready, stream us anytime, anywhere, download our Portage Online app. I'm Marissa McFadden.

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3: A few clouds tonight in Portage with a chance of rain. We'll see a low of 0 with some frost. We'll see the sun return tomorrow along with some strong south winds. We'll have a high of 17 degrees and the UV index will be high at 6. And we'll see those clouds roll back in tomorrow evening with a good chance of showers and a risk of a thunderstorm overnight. We'll have a low of 9. Looking ahead to Thursday, it will be another cloudy and rainy day with a high of 18 degrees. Stay weather ready, stream us anytime, anywhere, download our Portage Online app. I'm Marissa McFadden.

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1: Later this morning, it will be sunny, though we will have some strong south winds. We'll have a high of 17 degrees, and the UV index will be high at 6. A few clouds will roll back in tonight, with a good chance of showers in the evening and even a risk of a thunderstorm overnight. We'll have a low of 9 degrees. Tomorrow will be another cloudy and rainy day. We'll see a high of 18. And looking ahead to Friday, cloudy once again with a high of 20. 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

0: Good morning, students. I'm your new principal, Ryan Simpson from the radio.
1: Huh? What's going on?
0: 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I'm here for Classroom of the Month.
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4: Later this morning, it will be sunny, though we will have some strong south winds. We'll have a high of 17 degrees, and the UV index will be high at 6. A few clouds will roll back in tonight, with a good chance of showers in the evening and even a risk of a thunderstorm overnight. We'll have a low of 9 degrees. Tomorrow will be another cloudy and rainy day. We'll see a high of 18. And looking ahead to Friday, cloudy once again with a high of 20. 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

0: 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Because, hey, it's called news, not olds. 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
1: Later this morning, it will be sunny, though we will have some strong south winds. We'll have a high of 17 degrees, and the UV index will be high at 6. A few clouds will roll back in tonight, with a good chance of showers in the evening and even a risk of a thunderstorm overnight. We'll have a low of 9 degrees. Tomorrow will be another cloudy and rainy day. We'll see a high of 18. And looking ahead to Friday, cloudy once again with a high of 20. 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
1: Later this morning, it will be sunny, though we will have some strong south winds. We'll have a high of 17 degrees, and the UV index will be high at 6. A few clouds will roll back in tonight, with a good chance of showers in the evening and even a risk of a thunderstorm overnight. We'll have a low of 9 degrees. Tomorrow will be another cloudy and rainy day. We'll see a high of 18. And looking ahead to Friday, cloudy once again with a high of 20. 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

0: You ever feel like you're the last one to know what's going on? 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
1: Later this morning, it will be sunny, though we will have some strong south winds. We'll have a high of 17 degrees, and the UV index will be high at 6. A few clouds will roll back in tonight, with a good chance of showers in the evening and even a risk of a thunderstorm overnight. We'll have a low of 9 degrees. Tomorrow will be another cloudy and rainy day. We'll see a high of 18. And looking ahead to Friday, cloudy once again with a high of 20. 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

0: Know a teacher at a local school who deserves a standing ovation?
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0: Let's celebrate that fact and nominate that epic educator for Classroom of the Month. 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
2: Later this morning, it will be sunny, though we will have some strong south winds. We'll have a high of 17 degrees, and the UV index will be high at 6. A few clouds will roll back in tonight, with a good chance of showers in the evening and even a risk of a thunderstorm overnight. We'll have a low of 9 degrees. Tomorrow will be another cloudy and rainy day. We'll see a high of 18. And looking ahead to Friday, cloudy once again with a high of 20. 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
1: Later this morning, it will be sunny, though we will have some strong south winds. We'll have a high of 17 degrees, and the UV index will be high at 6. A few clouds will roll back in tonight, with a good chance of showers in the evening and even a risk of a thunderstorm overnight. We'll have a low of 9 degrees. Tomorrow will be another cloudy and rainy day. We'll see a high of 18. And looking ahead to Friday, cloudy once again with a high of 20. 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

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We get it. So are we. Gathering news and telling stories about our community. 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
2: Later this morning, it will be sunny, though we will have some strong south winds. We'll have a high of 17 degrees, and the UV index will be high at 6. A few clouds will roll back in tonight, with a good chance of showers in the evening and even a risk of a thunderstorm overnight. We'll have a low of 9 degrees. Tomorrow will be another cloudy and rainy day. We'll see a high of 18. And looking ahead to Friday, cloudy once again with a high of 20. 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
1: Later this morning, it will be sunny, though we will have some strong south winds. We'll have a high of 17 degrees, and the UV index will be high at 6. A few clouds will roll back in tonight, with a good chance of showers in the evening and even a risk of a thunderstorm overnight. We'll have a low of 9 degrees. Tomorrow will be another cloudy and rainy day. We'll see a high of 18. And looking ahead to Friday, cloudy once again with a high of 20. 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
1: Later this morning, it will be sunny, though we will have some strong south winds. We'll have a high of 17 degrees, and the UV index will be high at 6. A few clouds will roll back in tonight, with a good chance of showers in the evening and even a risk of a thunderstorm overnight. We'll have a low of 9 degrees. Tomorrow will be another cloudy and rainy day. We'll see a high of 18. And looking ahead to Friday, cloudy once again with a high of 20. 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
1: Later this morning, it will be sunny, though we will have some strong south winds. We'll have a high of 17 degrees, and the UV index will be high at 6. A few clouds will roll back in tonight, with a good chance of showers in the evening and even a risk of a thunderstorm overnight. We'll have a low of 9 degrees. Tomorrow will be another cloudy and rainy day. We'll see a high of 18. And looking ahead to Friday, cloudy once again with a high of 20. 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
3: Later this morning, it will be sunny, though we will have some strong south winds. We'll have a high of 17 degrees, and the UV index will be high at 6. A few clouds will roll back in tonight, with a good chance of showers in the evening and even a risk of a thunderstorm overnight. We'll have a low of 9 degrees. Tomorrow will be another cloudy and rainy day. We'll see a high of 18. And looking ahead to Friday, cloudy once again with a high of 20. 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
1: Later this morning, it will be sunny, though we will have some strong south winds. We'll have a high of 17 degrees, and the UV index will be high at 6. A few clouds will roll back in tonight, with a good chance of showers in the evening and even a risk of a thunderstorm overnight. We'll have a low of 9 degrees. Tomorrow will be another cloudy and rainy day. We'll see a high of 18. And looking ahead to Friday, cloudy once again with a high of 20. 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

0: 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I'm your new principal, Ryan Simpson from the radio.
1: 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What's going on?
0: 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I'm here for Classroom of the Month.
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4: Seafront weather.
5: Later this morning, it will be sunny, though we will have some strong south winds. We'll have a high of 17 degrees, and the UV index will be high at 6. A few clouds will roll back in tonight, with a good chance of showers in the evening and even a risk of a thunderstorm overnight. We'll have a low of 9 degrees. Tomorrow will be another cloudy and rainy day. We'll see a high of 18. And looking ahead to Friday, cloudy once again with a high of 20. 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

0: We know you're busy. You've got work, kids, hobbies, maybe a cat that thinks it's the boss. We get it. 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
1: Later this morning, it will be sunny, though we will have some strong south winds. We'll have a high of 17 degrees, and the UV index will be high at 6. A few clouds will roll back in tonight, with a good chance of showers in the evening and even a risk of a thunderstorm overnight. We'll have a low of 9 degrees. Tomorrow will be another cloudy and rainy day. We'll see a high of 18. And looking ahead to Friday, cloudy once again with a high of 20. 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
1: Later this morning, it will be sunny, though we will have some strong south winds. We'll have a high of 17 degrees, and the UV index will be high at 6. A few clouds will roll back in tonight, with a good chance of showers in the evening and even a risk of a thunderstorm overnight. We'll have a low of 9 degrees. Tomorrow will be another cloudy and rainy day. We'll see a high of 18. And looking ahead to Friday, cloudy once again with a high of 20. 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
4: Later this morning, it will be sunny, though we will have some strong south winds. We'll have a high of 17 degrees, and the UV index will be high at 6. A few clouds will roll back in tonight with a good chance of showers in the evening and even a risk of a thunderstorm overnight. We'll have a low of 9 degrees. Tomorrow will be another cloudy and rainy day. We'll see a high of 18. And looking ahead to Friday, cloudy once again with a high of 20. 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
3: Later this morning, it will be sunny, though we will have some strong south winds. We'll have a high of 17 degrees, and the UV index will be high at 6. A few clouds will roll back in tonight with a good chance of showers in the evening and even a risk of a thunderstorm overnight. We'll have a low of 9 degrees. Tomorrow will be another cloudy and rainy day. We'll see a high of 18. And looking ahead to Friday, cloudy once again with a high of 20. 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
1: They say don't go on Wolverton Mountain if you're looking for a wife.

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2: We'll see some clouds move in throughout the day. The high 17 degrees. What started as one woman looking for a safer way to run has grown into a local group helping people train, connect, and support each other. Positive Portage Runners began back in 2023, and founder Diane Wing says safety played a big role in getting things started.
3: In the beginning, I did think, you know, this is a safe way to get people together and run. I had gone for a couple runs in Winnipeg with some running groups, and I'm like, I wonder if we could get this started in Portage.
2: Wing says the first run was small and mostly family and friends, but it continued to grow from there. Today, the group welcomes runners and walkers of different abilities, with members training for everything from local races to major marathons. Wing says beyond fitness, one of the biggest benefits has been creating friendships and community support. A small grade 7 classroom project in Argyle has grown into one of Manitoba's most unique community museums. Settlers, Rails, and Trails Executive Director Shane Campbell says his love of history started young and never really stopped.
4: I started a museum. I'd always wanted to do a project like this, and my teachers were fantastic, and they gave me the encouragement, and they even provided a small space in the school for the museum to be created.
2: The collection eventually grew into a private museum in his family's yard before community members helped form the registered charity back in 2009. And the Portage Padres are back on the diamond and trying to shake off some early season rust after opening the year with a narrow road loss last week in Neepawa. Manager Andrew Moore says the defending champs are still missing a few pieces, but he liked what he saw despite a 3-2 loss to one of the league's top arms. Looking ahead to the home opener against Austin tonight, Moore says the team knows everyone is coming for them after back-to-back titles.
5: No, there's always going to be a target on our back, so it doesn't get any easier every year. It just seems to get harder and harder. There's some good teams in the league, and it'll be another challenge this year to hold on to our title.
2: The Padres are taking to the mound tonight at Rotary Republic of Manitoba Park. First pitch just after 7. In the majors, the Toronto Blue Jays fell 5-4 to the Yankees last night. The two teams meet up again tonight just after 6. And the Western Conference Final gets underway in the NHL playoffs. The Colorado Avalanche host the Vegas Golden Knights. Puck drop at 7. 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
2: Sunny skies this morning give way to a mix of sun and cloud today, with south winds picking up to 30 kilometers an hour and gusting to 50. The high reaches 17. Tonight, clouds move in with a 60% chance of showers and a risk of overnight thunderstorms. The low down to 9. Tomorrow stays mainly cloudy with a 30% chance of showers and another windy day, but warmer with a high of 22. Then looking ahead, Friday sees a mix of sun and cloud and 16, warming to 20 Saturday and 24 by Sunday. Around the region, it's minus 3 in Brandon, 0 in Winnipeg. Right now in Portage, it's plus 2, winds out of the south-southwest at 12, and the relative humidity 77%. 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
1: Well, good morning, Portage the Prairie. I'm Chris Kitchen here with you on this Wednesday morning. It's 6:08 right now, and that was Miranda Lambert with Kerosene. And if you had to get up this morning, scrape the frost off the windshield today, well, congratulations. You've officially experienced spring in Manitoba, and that's what I'm doing. I'm declaring spring. I don't care anymore. Enough of the weather. It's spring here. Plus two right now in Portage. Lots of sunshine today. And honestly, the sun should handle most of the frosty nonsense pretty quickly. We're going to see a mix of sun and cloud later this morning with a high of 17. But the wind is going to stick around. South winds up to 30, gusting up to 50. So it might be one of those days where your garbage bin ends up visiting a neighbor three houses down. Today is World Bee Day, which kind of feels fitting because after a long Manitoba winter, things are finally starting to buzz a little. Bees are out. They're pollinating probably about a third of the food we eat. So if you enjoy apples or coffee, you're basically surviving. Tiny flying fuzzballs are out there helping out. So maybe make today a little sweeter. Support local honey. Plant something friendly for pollinators, or at a minimum, try not to panic when the bee gets in the truck. Hope you have a honey of a good day, and watch those crosswinds on Highway 1.
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That's Kevin Sharp and Nobody Knows right here on CFRY, Real Country Radio. It's 6:15. I'm Chris Kitchen with you on this Wednesday morning. Garbage day two today. 2B has the recycling. It's also school day one. And congratulations going out to Cole Arthur Meehan. They didn't just participate in the special 45th anniversary of the Terry Fox run this year. They went and crushed it, placing number one of the top 25 Manitoba Terry Fox fundraisers for the elementary division.

0: It's Emerson Drive featuring our own Doc Walker with Let It Roll right here on CFRY 920 AM. I'm Chris Kitchen here with you this morning, and tonight the Western Conference Finals between the Belks Financial Golden Knights and the Screen Door Avalanche begin at 7. Yes, that sounded kind of weird, but you know what we're doing. We're pairing up local businesses with teams that are going to be in the NHL playoffs. We call it the Portage Online Cup, and you can get involved as well by logging on to portageonline.com and seeing if you could pick the team that's going to go all the way. Toronto, let's get that right. Toronto Blue Jays went up against the New York Yankees in New York last night. They lost that game 5-4. They're going to be facing off the Yankees for the third straight game tonight, and the pitch kicks off at 6:05.
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0: Well, last night we did have a yellow warning for, or yellow advisory for frost, and we're feeling that this morning as we wake up. -1 currently. The sun is out. It did come out this morning at 5:41. We expect the sun set at 9:19. A high of 17 today, mostly. We'll see. Sunny skies today. We're dropping down to 9 tonight. Good chance we're going to see some showers happening. That will carry into tomorrow. High of 22 in the forecast. Chance of showers continuing throughout the morning. Tomorrow night's going to be cloudy, dropping down to 8. And on Friday, we're only going to reach a high of 16 with some sun and cloud in the forecast. And Friday night, getting to plus 10 with just cloudy skies. Wind is going to be somewhat of an issue this morning, coming in from the south at 30 kilometers, but we're going to see gusts well over 50 kilometers this morning. With the wind chill this morning, it feels more like -4 than -1. Brandon, you're sitting at -2 under some cloudy skies, expecting a high of 18 today. They might see some showers this morning. And Winnipeg, currently at -2 under some sunny skies, a high of 18 today, and it'll be sunny throughout the day. Bit of a wind chill in Winnipeg this morning, things feeling like more like -6 than -2. Humidity in Brandon is 95%, humidity in Winnipeg is 94%, and humidity here in Portage, 88%. Once again, so -1 under some sunny skies, but there's a wind chill. We're feeling more close to -4, -5.

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1: A warmer day today. We'll see some clouds move in. The high 17. Good morning. I'm Corey Canute. A childhood fascination with local history has turned into a lifelong project for Argyle's Shane Campbell. As executive director of Settlers Rails and Trails, Campbell.

0: goals, but encouragement remains constant.
1: But it's nice to be able to support each other. We have girls in our group that have all kinds of varied goals, I guess. One of our members just went to Boston and actually got a Boston qualifier at Boston. So that was amazing.
0: She says anyone interested in joining the running club can connect through the group's Facebook page. In sports, the Portage Padres are set for their home opener tonight after opening the Santa Clara Baseball League season with a close loss on the road last week to Neepawa. Manager Andrew Moore says even with some roster turnover, the goal in Portage has not changed as the defending champs look to stay at the top of the league.
2: We had to go against their ace, Garrett Rempel, and we were still missing a few guys that aren't home for summer yet, so that was tough.
0: First pitch tonight goes at 7 as the Padres host Austin. In the majors, the Blue Jays fell 5-4 to the Yankees last night. The two teams meet up again. First pitch just after 6, and the NHL playoffs resume tonight with Colorado hosting Vegas in the Western Conference Final. Puck drop is at 7. 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The high reaches 17. Tonight, clouds move in with a 60% chance of showers and a risk of overnight thunderstorms. The low down to 9. Tomorrow stays mainly cloudy with a 30% chance of showers and another windy day, but warmer with a high of 22. Then looking ahead, Friday sees a mix of sun and cloud and 16, warming to 20 Saturday and 24 by Sunday. Around the region, it's -3 in Brandon, 0 in Winnipeg. Right now in Portage, it's +2, winds out of the south southwest at 12, and the relative humidity 77%. 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

0: That's Blake Shelton and Gwen Stefani, Nobody But You, right here on CFRY, Real Country Radio. 6:36 on this Wednesday morning. We're downhill towards the weekend from here, folks. And being a short week, we can all enjoy that extra day off. Garbage day two today to be with the recycling, but that extra day off comes with having to change our mindsets with the garbage cycle thing, because everything is now pushed back a day. So garbage day five normally would have fit into this week, but because of the loss of Monday, garbage day five is next Monday, which means if you're in that area, you will not getting any collection this week. So wrap your mind around that, at least until the next long weekend. School day one today. And congratulations going out to Cole Arthurmian. They placed number one in the top 25 Manitoba Terry Fox fundraising schools and won first place there for elementary division.
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0: Well, we're at minus one right now with some sunny skies, expecting a high of 17 today. Tonight, we're going to be dropping down to plus nine with a chance of showers moving in overnight. Those showers could continue into tomorrow morning as we go for that high of 22. Tomorrow night, dropping down to plus eight with some cloud in the forecast. And on Friday, 16, mix of sun and cloud is what we're expecting. Friday night, going down to 10 with cloudy skies. The wind, that's a bit of the story this morning, becoming south at 30 kilometers an hour, could gust well over 50 kilometers this morning as we move towards our high. Sunrise is at 5:41, sunset at 9:19. Humidity here in Portage is 88%. In Brandon, it's minus 2 with some cloudy skies, expecting a high of 18. Over in Winnipeg, it's minus 2 as well with some sun this morning. Regina, 5 degrees, clear skies, expecting that high of 17. Good chance you'll see some showers today. Dauphin, wonderful way to wake up this morning. 3 degrees with sunny skies, expecting a high of 18. Over in Neepawa, it's minus 2 this morning. Kind of feels more like minus 5 with that wind chill. In Carmen, it's minus 3. And you're heading towards that high of 17. Gimli, you're at minus 3 as well right now. 16 degrees in the forecast with a chance of showers. and Fisher Branch minus one. Also 16 today with a chance of showers. Finally, Oak Point, you're sitting at 0 degrees this morning. 16 is your high with a chance of showers. Once again, here in Portage, it's minus one with some sunny skies. Expect to have a little bit of wind from the south this morning, gusting up to 50 kilometers an hour as we go for that high of 17 and sunny.

0: That's Toby Keith with Whiskey Girl right here on CFRY 920 AM. I'm Chris Kitchen. It is 6:46, and this Saturday, well, you can pack your bags and head out of town for some amazing car shows happening. This is coming right off Portage Online PharmaSave events calendar. And if your ideal Saturday includes those old engines, folding chairs, and hearing someone say they just don't build them like that anymore, you got some options. Austin's hosting a full day with pancake breakfast and classic car show at Lightweight Trucking parking lot. It'll be shiny vehicles and community support for Hope's Journey Home through newborn diaper donations. And probably at least one person explaining carburetors to anyone standing still long enough. And then head over to Woodridge. The car show on the ridge brings together those classic cars, motorcycles, tractors, race cars, and any project that technically could still count as a vehicle, kind of depending on who you ask. Food, music, prizes, enough chrome to need sunglasses even if it's cloudy. It's one of those Manitoba weekends coming up where you start by saying, we'll only stay an hour. And somehow end up spending half the afternoon talking to strangers about vehicles you've never owned. Honestly, that feels like summer has finally arrived.
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2: Federal Agriculture Minister Heath McDonald met with researchers and commodity groups yesterday about the next ag policy framework set to begin in April 2028. The meeting, held Tuesday at the University of Saskatchewan, had a heavy focus on research.
3: I wanted to hear and be specific about the science side of things relevant to the national policy framework. And so we met with a lot of scientists, obviously, but we also met with stakeholders from other commodities as well.
2: McDonald is in Regina today for meetings with his provincial counterpart, David Merritt. The federal ag minister will also be on hand for the grand opening ceremony of the new Cargill canola crushing plant. For Golden West, I'm Chris Sumner.
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between steel and tell the girl. 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And if your idea of a good evening includes live music, small venues, and maybe some blues, that sounds even better with friends around you. Well, here you go. The Basement Blues, returning to the Basement Theater tomorrow night. But it's a special concert. It's featuring Canadian legend David Essigs, who's traveling across Canada and stopping in here to Portage to play a couple of sets from 7 till 9. It's an intimate night of real blues. It's here in Portage, and the tickets are just $20 at the door. Good music, good people, great times. It's the Basement Theater presenting Basement Blues with Canadian legend David Essigs.

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2: We'll see some clouds move in throughout the day. The high 17 degrees. What started as one woman looking for a safer way to run has grown into a local group helping people train, connect, and support each other. Positive Portage Runners began back in 2023, and founder Diane Wing says safety played a big role in getting things started.
3: In the beginning, I did think, you know, this is a safe way to get people together and run. I had gone for a couple runs in Winnipeg with some running groups, and I'm like, I wonder if we could get this started in Portage.
2: Wing says the first run was small and mostly family and friends, but it continued to grow from there. Today, the group welcomes runners and walkers of different abilities, with members training for everything from local races to major marathons. Wing says beyond fitness, one of the biggest benefits has been creating friendships and community support. A small grade 7 classroom project in Argyle has grown into one of Manitoba's most unique community museums. Settlers, Rails, and Trails Executive Director Shane Campbell says his love of history started young and never really stopped.
4: I started a museum. I'd always wanted to do a project like this, and my teachers were fantastic, and they gave me the encouragement, and they even provided a small space in the school for the museum to be created.
2: The collection eventually grew into a private museum in his family's yard before community members helped form the registered charity back in 2009. And the Portage Padres are back on the diamond and trying to shake off some early season rust after opening the year with a narrow road loss last week in Neepawa. Manager Andrew Moore says the defending champs are still missing a few pieces, but he liked what he saw despite a 3-2 loss to one of the league's top arms. Looking ahead to the home opener against Austin tonight, Moore says the team knows everyone is coming for them after back-to-back titles.
5: No, there's always going to be a target on our back, so it doesn't get any easier every year. It just seems to get harder and harder. There's some good teams in the league, and it'll be another challenge this year to hold on to our title.
2: The Padres are taking to the mound tonight at Rotary Republic of Manitoba Park. First pitch just after 7. In the majors, the Toronto Blue Jays fell 5-4 to the Yankees last night. The two teams meet up again tonight just after 6. And the Western Conference Final gets underway in the NHL playoffs. The Colorado Avalanche host the Vegas Golden Knights. Puck drop at 7. Access local news anytime and anywhere. 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The high reaches 17. Tonight, clouds move in with a 60% chance of showers and a risk of overnight thunderstorms. The low down to 9. Tomorrow stays mainly cloudy with a 30% chance of showers and another windy day, but warmer with a high of 22. Then looking ahead, Friday sees a mix of sun and cloud and 16, warming to 20 Saturday and 24 by Sunday. Around the region, it's -3 in Brandon, 0 in Winnipeg. Right now in Portage, it's +2, winds out of the south southwest at 12, and the relative humidity 77%. 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

0: That's Carrie Underwood with Love Wins right here on CFRY, Real Country Radio. I'm Chris Kitchen here with you. It's 7:06 right now, and coming up, normally we would have the Gladstone Auction Mart, but they are on every 2 weeks now. So we will be bypassing that for today, and we'll be back next week with a full report. It's garbage day two today. 2B has a recycling, and it's also school day one.
1: You ever feel like you're the last one to know what's going on? Your neighbors talking about a festival, your coworkers buzzing about some new bylaw, and you're over here wondering what day it is. 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

That's Canada's own Shania Twain, the queen of country, as far as I'm concerned, forever and for always. And it's right here on CFRY, Real Country Radio. I'm Chris Kitchen with you. It's 7:17 right now, and it's summer raffle season. Yeah, we're starting to see more and more raffles appearing for the long term. I think if things can be called official summer fair, it would be raffles. This time around, Sunset Palliative Care is launching their Sunshine Cash Raffle. Not just a couple of cash prizes, but a 2026 Toyota RAV4 Hybrid as well. There are going to be 10 early bird draws, $1,000 each. 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Now, why so early am I talking about this? 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And they're going super fast because they're only $40 each or two for $75. Contact Sunset Palliative Care and let them know that you're looking for one of those tickets.

0: Taking you all the way back to 1991 on Sawyer Brown with The Walk, and you're listening to CFRY 920 AM. It's 722 right now. Let's take a look at the weather. It's 2 degrees outside with sunny skies. As we look as a sunrise at 5:41 this morning, the sunset will be at 9:19. Expecting a high of 17 today with sun continuing throughout. Tonight we're going to drop down to 9, but we're going to see a good chance of showers. That showers will carry off until tomorrow morning as we go for a high of 22 tomorrow. Tomorrow night dropping down to 8 with cloudy skies, and we're waking up to Friday with a high of 16 in the forecast, a mix of sun and cloud. Right now, as I said, it's 2 degrees with sunny skies. Humidity is 84%. Expecting some wind this morning as it shifts to coming in from the south at about 30 kilometers. Gusts could be happening up to 50. So something to watch out for. Yes, that wind has not gone away completely. In Brandon, it's 0 right now with some cloud. Expecting a high of 18. Chance of showers, maybe even a thunder shower in Brandon. And that will carry into to tonight as they drop down to 8. The showers will be there as well. In Winnipeg, it's 1 degree under some sunny skies. A high of 18 today. Expecting sun throughout the day and dropping down to 10 tonight with a chance of showers overnight. And that will lead them into tomorrow as well. Humidity in Winnipeg is 92%. Humidity in Brandon is 93%. And here in Portage la Prairie, as we sit at 2 degrees with some sunshine, humidity is at 84%.
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5: Federal Agriculture Minister Heath McDonald met with researchers and commodity groups yesterday about the next ag policy framework set to begin in April 2028. The meeting, held Tuesday at the University of Saskatchewan, had a heavy focus on research.
6: I wanted to hear and be specific about the science side of things relevant to the national policy framework. And so we met with a lot of scientists, obviously, but we also met with stakeholders from other communities as well.
5: McDonald is in Regina today for meetings with his provincial counterpart, David Merritt. The federal ag minister will also be on hand for the grand opening ceremony of the new Cargill canola crushing plant. For Golden West, I'm Chris Sumner.
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0: prepared, it just kind of sinks in.
1: The museum now operates year-round inside the Argyle Community Center. Members of Positive Portage Runners are setting some ambitious goals this year, with local runners taking on races across North America. Member Diane Wing says everyone has different goals, but encouragement remains constant.
2: But it's nice to be able to support each other. We have girls in our group that have all kinds of varied goals, I guess. One of our members just went to Boston and actually got a Boston qualifier at Boston. So that was amazing.
1: She says anyone interested in joining the running club can connect through the group's Facebook page. In sports, the Portage Padres are set for their home opener tonight after opening the Santa Clara Baseball League season with a close loss on the road last week to Neepawa. Manager Andrew Moore says even with some roster turnover, the goal in Portage has not changed as the defending champs look to stay at the top of the league.
3: We had to go against their ace, Garrett Rempel, and we were still missing a few guys that aren't home for summer yet, so that was tough.
1: First pitch tonight goes at 7 as the Padres host Austin. In the majors, the Blue Jays fell 5-4 to the Yankees last night. The two teams meet up again. First pitch just after 6, and the NHL playoffs resume tonight with Colorado hosting Vegas in the Western Conference Final. Puck drop is at 7. Stream us anytime from anywhere for your complete local news experience. 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The high reaches 17. Tonight, clouds move in with a 60% chance of showers and a risk of overnight thunderstorms. The low down to 9. Tomorrow stays mainly cloudy with a 30% chance of showers and another windy day, but warmer with a high of 22. Then looking ahead, Friday sees a mix of sun and cloud and 16, warming to 20 Saturday and 24 by Sunday. Around the region, it's -3 in Brandon, 0 in Winnipeg. Right now in Portage, it's +2, winds out of the south southwest at 12, and the relative humidity 77%. 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

0: That's the Wilkinsons with L.A. here on CFRY, Real Country Radio. I'm Chris Kitchen here with you right now. It is Garbage Day 2. 2B has the recycling. School Day 1, and we're sitting at 2 degrees with some sunny skies, looking for that big high of 17 today. And L.A., well, that got me thinking, what are they at right now? Well, they're at 22 with sunny conditions right now. Their high expected today is 26. Their low will be 16. Okay. Maybe that's where we want to be, off in L.A. We're going to have our full weather details coming up just after this, so stick around.
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0: Well, it's sunny outside as you get up this morning. It's looking pretty good, except for that temperature. 2 degrees right now, just getting out of some frost on the windshields. I'm sure the sun is taking care of most of it, unless you're in a shadowy space, and you might have a little scraping to do. We're expecting some wind today. That is a bit of the story. Coming in from the south later on this morning at 30 kilometers, gusting to well over 50. That should last until early this afternoon. High of 17 today, with that sun continuing, dropping down to 9 tonight. Good chance we'll see some showers happening. Those showers will carry over until tomorrow, where we're expecting a high of 22. Dropping down to 8 tomorrow night with cloudy skies. And we'll wake up Friday looking for a high of 16 with a mix of sun and cloud. Humidity in Portage is 84% right now. Tendency on the pressure is rising. Sunrise at 5:41. As I said, the sunset going to be at 9:19. Over in Brandon right now, it's 0 degrees under some cloudy skies. 1 degree in Winnipeg. They're hosting a lot of sun as well. Regina, you're sitting at 6. Cloud in the sky this morning. Dauphin, 2 degrees with some sun expected throughout the day today, reaching a high of 18. In Neebawa, -2 right now. It's the wind that you're feeling a little colder, about -5 to -7. And Carmen, you're sitting at 0. You've got sunny skies and a high of 17 today. Gimli, 0 as well. Looking for that 16, but you'll expect some showers today as well. Fisher Branch, you're at 2 degrees, 16, but those showers in the forecast. Finally, Oak Point, 2 degrees right now, 16 for a high, chance of showers. So the three of you kind of sitting there on your own. Here in Portage, though, we're going to have sunny skies throughout the day as we go for that high of 17. Currently right now, it's 2, and we're looking towards that wind gusting in well over 50 kilometers an hour as the morning moves on.
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0: That's Robin Ottolini with F-150 here on CFRY, Real Country Radio. 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Answer that road trip question. It's a poll question. And then you're entered to win. It's easy as that. Today's question is simple. Are you a driver or a passenger? And the grand prize? 4 weekend passes to Country Thunder in Calgary and all kinds of other goodies.
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3: We'll see some clouds move in throughout the day. The high 17 degrees. What started as one woman looking for a safer way to run has grown into a local group helping people train, connect, and support each other. Positive Portage Runners began back in 2023, and founder Diane Wing says safety played a big role in getting things started.
4: In the beginning, I did think, you know, this is a safe way to get people together and run. I had gone for a couple runs in Winnipeg with some running groups, and I'm like, I wonder if we could get this started in Portage.
3: Wing says the first run was small and mostly family and friends, but it continued to grow from there. Today, the group welcomes runners and walkers of different abilities, with members training for everything from local races to major marathons. Wing says beyond fitness, one of the biggest benefits has been creating friendships and community support. A small grade 7 classroom project in Argyle has grown into one of Manitoba's most unique community museums. Settlers, Rails, and Trails Executive Director Shane Campbell says his love of history started young and never really stopped.
5: I started a museum. I'd always wanted to do a project like this, and my teachers were fantastic. And they gave me the encouragement, and they even provided a small space in the school for the museum to be created.
3: The collection eventually grew into a private museum in his family's yard before community members helped form the registered charity back in 2009. And the Portage Padres are back on the diamond and trying to shake off some early season rust after opening the year with a narrow road loss last week in Neepawa. Manager Andrew Moore says the defending champs are still missing a few pieces, but he liked what he saw despite a 3-2 loss to one of the league's top arms. Looking ahead to the home opener against Austin tonight, Moore says the team knows everyone is coming for them after back-to-back titles.
6: No, there's always going to be a target on our back, so it doesn't get any easier every year. It just seems to get harder and harder. There's some good teams in the league, and it'll be another challenge this year to hold on to our title.
3: The Padres are taking to the mound tonight at Rotary Republic of Manitoba Park. First pitch just after 7. In the majors, the Toronto Blue Jays fell 5-4 to the Yankees last night. The two teams meet up again tonight just after 6. And the Western Conference Final gets underway in the NHL playoffs. The Colorado Avalanche host the Vegas Golden Knights. Puck drop at 7. Access local news anytime and anywhere. 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The high reaches 17. Tonight, clouds move in with a 60% chance of showers and a risk of overnight thunderstorms. The low down to 9. Tomorrow stays mainly cloudy with a 30% chance of showers and another windy day, but warmer, with a high of 22. Then looking ahead, Friday sees a mix of sun and cloud and 16, warming to 20 Saturday and 24 by Sunday. Around the region, it's partly cloudy and 0 in Brandon. Mainly sunny skies in Winnipeg. It's plus 1. Right now in Portage, sunny skies plus 2 degrees. Wind out of the southeast at 9. The relative humidity is at 84%. Sun or storm, you can find the area's official forecast on the free Portage Online app. I'm Corey Canute.

0: That's Tim McGraw with Truck Yeah here on CFRY Real Country Radio. Good morning. I'm Chris Kitchen here with you. It's 8:05 right now. Garbage Day 2. 2B has the recycling. It's also school day 1 for the kiddies getting ready. But remind them that it's a short work or school week. You know, only a couple more days and the weekend is here once again. Pretty much goes for us who are all working as well. We got another weekend coming up pretty quick.
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It's Chris Kitchen with you. It is a Wednesday morning at 8:12. We are in the middle of the week, the hump day, and it's all downhill towards the weekend from here. And I hope you're planning your summer right now, getting time off with the boss, making sure you got some ways to move around and catch that summer road trip. And we've got the ultimate summer road trip ready for you. 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Today's question, are you the driver or the passenger? That's it. 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
9: Well, let's try that again with our weather. Of course, letting things come flying by me before I even realize it. It's 2 degrees right now here in Portage la Prairie. We are looking at some sunny skies throughout the day today as we head towards that high of 17. We're hoping for a drop down to nine tonight. Tomorrow, we'll see some potential for showers. In fact, that may even start overnight tonight as we march to a high of 22 tomorrow. High of 18 tomorrow night with cloudy skies. And on Friday, 16 in the forecast, a mix of sun and cloud. The wind is going to be the story this morning, moving towards the south with 30 kilometers an hour. It's going to gust well over 50 before we're done this morning. Once again, high of 17 is what we're expecting. Tendency on the pressure is rising and the humidity sitting at 73%. Over in Brandon, 0 degrees under some cloudy sky. Humidity is 93%. 18 is the forecasted high for Brandon today with a good chance we'll see some showers. Over in Winnipeg, it's 1 degree right now under some sunny skies. 18 is the high expected. Sunny skies throughout the day. A chance of showers tonight as things start to change. Once again, here in Portage, it's 7, sunny, and we're looking for that high of 17.

That's Brett Kissel featuring Carolyn Don Johnson. I didn't fall in love with your hair. Right here on CFRY, Real Country Radio. Remember as a kid, we were sitting in class and the principal would come on and do the announcements and he would say, "Congratulations, Mrs. Johnson's grade three class. You've won today's blah, blah, blah." Okay, that, you know, and for us at the time, that was huge. It was as exciting as it got because, hey, we were better than every other classroom. Well, we've got Portage Online's Classroom of the Month and CFRY and Portage Online presenting a chance for your classroom, your kids' classroom, any classroom that you think deserves recognition to be put on that pedestal to bring the spotlight to them. We just visited Mrs. Verway's grade 1 to 2 split class over at Fort Lorraine School. Ryan Simpson and Brittany Boschman went down there with some pizza and drinks and lots of answers to the little kids' questions. A well-deserved classroom indeed. Head over to portageonline.com and nominate your classroom of the month, and maybe we'll draw them to go visit next month.

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1: A warmer day today. We'll see some clouds move in, the high 17. Good morning, I'm Corey Knute. A childhood fascination with local history has turned into a lifelong project for Argyle's Shane Campbell. As executive director of Settlers Rails and Trails, Campbell says the community museum has grown far beyond its small beginnings.
2: It does seem kind of strange that somebody so young would take a shine to history, but I was surrounded by history all the time with my family and our home. So when history surrounds you and you know the history and it's shared, it just kind of sinks in.
1: The museum now operates year-round inside the Argyle Community Center. Members of Positive Portage Runners are setting some ambitious goals this year, with local runners taking on races across North America. Member Diane Wing says everyone has different goals, but encouragement remains constant.
3: But it's nice to be able to support each other. We have girls in our group that have all kinds of varied goals, I guess. One of our members just went to Boston and actually got a Boston qualifier at Boston. So that was amazing.
1: She says anyone interested in joining the running club can connect through the group's Facebook page. In sports, the Portage Padres are set for their home opener tonight after opening the Santa Clara Baseball League season with a close loss on the road last week to Neepawa. Manager Andrew Moore says even with some roster turnover, the goal in Portage has not changed as the defending champs look to stay at the top of the league.
4: We had to go against their ace, Garrett Rempel, and we were still missing a few guys that aren't home for summer yet, so that was tough.
1: First pitch tonight goes at 7 as the Padres host Austin. In the majors, the Blue Jays fell 5-4 to the Yankees last night. The two teams meet up again. First pitch just after 6, and the NHL playoffs resume tonight with Colorado hosting Vegas in the Western Conference Final. Puck drop is at 7. Stream us anytime from anywhere for your complete local news experience. 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The high reaches 17. Tonight, clouds move in with a 60% chance of showers and a risk of

That's Keith Urban till summer comes around again, right here on CFRY, Real Country Radio. And I laugh because, yeah, I mean, right now it looks absolutely beautiful except for the temperature. Will summer ever come around again? We've got weather details coming up in just a moment, but let's take a look at Wednesday Scam of the Week. And this one's coming up now. MPI is warning everybody because it's targeting Manitoba drivers. Manitoba Public Insurance is warning people about fake text messages and emails claiming you owe money or missed a payment or need to click a link to avoid losing coverage. And the scam messages are getting sneaky. Some local official use MPI logos and create a sense of panic that makes people react before thinking. So here's a reminder, MPI will not text you ever, especially random payment links asking for urgent action. They will not do that. If something feels off, do not click the link. Go direct.

0: 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Nothing will ruin your day faster than finding out your insurance update, quote unquote, actually signed you to donate your banking info to a guy named Trevor from some other Eastern European country. So when in doubt, slow down, double check, and never trust panic in text message form.
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0: We're sitting at +7 right now with some sunny skies out there. Absolutely looks amazing from my window. We're expecting a high of 17 today. The sun continuing on. Tonight dropping down to 9 with a chance of showers happening overnight. That showers might continue into tomorrow morning as we look for a high of 22. Tomorrow night we're looking for a low of 8 with cloudy skies. And on Friday, a mix of sun and cloud and a high of 16. The story this morning is the wind shifting in from the south a little later on, about 30 kilometers an hour, but we'll feel some gusts this morning over 50 kilometers. Humidity, 73% here in Portage. In Brandon, it's 4 degrees under some cloud. Humidity, 79%. In Winnipeg, it's 5 under some sunny skies. Humidity is 79%. Regina has 7 degrees, looking for a high of 17 with some partly cloudy skies. Over in Dauphin, it's going to be sunny today with 18 in the forecast. Right now, you're sitting at 6. 3 degrees in Nipawa, getting a little warmer there as they march towards their high of 14 or 15 today. And over in Carmen, it is 5 degrees, 17 is the high expected today with sunny skies. 4 degrees right now in Gimli, 16 the high, the chance of showers this morning. And that chance of showers will be affecting Fisher Branch as well. They're sitting at 5 degrees right now. And Oak Point, also looking for a chance of showers as you head for that high of 16, 5 degrees. Once again, here in Portage, it's 7 under sunny conditions. Tendency on the pressure is rising. Humidity is at 73%. Watch out for that wind this morning. South gusts up to 50 kilometers an hour.

0: A little flourish at the end there. That's George Strait with Heartland, and you're listening to CFRY Real Country Radio. I'm Chris Kitchen here with you, and I'm here to help you get your summer road trip ready to go. Now, you got to do your part. You got to plan things out a little bit and get some holiday time, but what I've got for you is going to help a whole bunch because it's called the Ultimate Summer Road Trip and it's presented by Mr. Lube and Tires. Now head over to portageonline.com, click on the Ultimate Summer Road Trip and answer the daily road trip poll question. Really, really simple. Like today's question is, are you a passenger or a driver? Answer the question. You're entered to win. Easy as that. And the grand prize, 4 weekend passes to see Country Thunder in Calgary, plus hotel stays, plus $500 from Mr. Lube and Tires to get your vehicle road trip ready, and yet another $500 for gas, which might get you all the way to Brandon. That's basically permission, right? It's permission to yell road trip like you're in a movie from 2004. Up next, this is Compass Point.
1: You're tuned to Compass Point with Pete Smith. Another common phrase, often used in more trying circumstances, is when we refer to light at the end of the tunnel. As we anticipate brighter days ahead, light can be a comfort. David faced many testing and difficult experiences and wrote in Psalm 27 verse 1, "The Lord is my light and my salvation. Whom shall I fear?" This is the only time this expression, "my light," is used in the Bible. Here the psalmist enjoys this character of Jehovah in a very special and personal way and exclaims, "Jehovah my light." David is confident of divine protection and deliverance. However dark and difficult your present circumstances may be, rest assured, dear fellow believer, he is with you. As the prophet Micah writes in 7 verse 8, "When I sit in darkness, the Lord shall be a light unto me."
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That's Jim Witter with Stolen Moments here on CFRY, Real Country Radio. It's 8:55 this morning, and I'm Chris Kitchen with you. And something you can get some of those stolen moments from is happening tomorrow from 4:30 to 6:30. 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It's the kind of stuff they're usually not allowed to climb on, but it's a big family event happening, and definitely a lot of stolen moments will be made. It's tomorrow, May 21st, at 4:30 to 6:30 at the BDO Center parking lot. 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
1: We'll see some clouds move in throughout the day. The high 17 degrees. What started as one woman looking for a safer way to run has grown into a local group helping people train, connect, and support each other. Positive Portage Runners began back in 2023, and founder Diane Wing says safety played a big role in getting things started.
2: Beginning, I did think, you know, this is a safe way to get people together and run. I had gone for a couple runs in Winnipeg with some running groups, and I'm like, I wonder if we could get this started in Portage.
1: Wing says the first run was small and mostly family and friends, but it continued to grow from there. Today, the group welcomes runners and walkers of different abilities, with members training for everything from local races to major marathons. Wing says beyond fitness, one of the biggest benefits has been creating friendships and community support. A small grade 7 classroom project in Argyle has grown into one of Manitoba's most unique community museums. Settlers, Rails, and Trails Executive Director Shane Campbell says his love of history started young and never really stopped.
3: I started a museum. I'd always wanted to do a project like this, and my teachers were fantastic. And they gave me the encouragement, and they even provided a small space in the school for the museum to be created.
1: The collection eventually grew into a private museum in his family's yard before community members helped form the registered charity back in 2009. And the Portage Padres are back on the diamond and trying to shake off some early season rust after opening the year with a narrow road loss last week in Neepawa. Manager Andrew Moore says the defending champs are still missing a few pieces, but he liked what he saw despite a 3-2 loss to one of the league's top arms. Looking ahead to the home opener against Austin tonight, Moore says the team knows everyone is coming for them after back-to-back titles.
4: No, there's always going to be a target on our back, so it doesn't get any easier every year. It just seems to get harder and harder. There's some good teams in the league, and it'll be another challenge this year to hold on to our title.
1: The Padres are taking to the mound tonight at Rotary Republic of Manitoba Park. First pitch just after 7. In the majors, the Toronto Blue Jays fell 5-4 to the Yankees last night. The two teams meet up again tonight just after 6. And the Western Conference Final gets underway in the NHL playoffs. The Colorado Avalanche host the Vegas Golden Knights. Puck drop at 7. 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The high reaches 17. Tonight, clouds move in with a 60% chance of showers and a risk of overnight thunderstorms. The low down to 9. Tomorrow stays mainly cloudy with a 30% chance of showers and another windy day, but warmer with a high of 22. Then looking ahead, Friday sees a mix of sun and cloud and 16, warming to 20 Saturday and 24 by Sunday. Around the region, partly cloudy, plus 4 degrees in Brandon. Winnipeg, sunny sky, sitting at 5. Right now in Portage, it's sunny and plus 7. Wind is out of the southeast at 13. The relative humidity, 73%. 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

That was Amazing Grace on CFRY. Good morning. It looks like we finally scored some sunshine around Port today with a high of 17. A perfect excuse to crack the windows, grab a nice coffee, and pretend the long weekend recovery is officially completed. Tonight drops to 9 with a chance of showers and maybe even a thunderstorm rolling through late. So maybe don't leave the lawn chairs out overnight. But let's keep it right here for more great music. This is Surrender by George Kanyon.

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7: Sunny skies this morning give way to a mix of sun and cloud today, with south winds picking up to 30 kilometers an hour and gusting to 50. The high reaches 17. Tonight, clouds move in with a 60% chance of showers and a risk of overnight thunderstorms. The low down to 9. Tomorrow stays mainly cloudy with a 30% chance of showers and another windy day, but warmer with a high of 22. Then looking ahead, Friday sees a mix of sun and cloud and 16, warming to 20 Saturday and 24 by Sunday. Around the region, partly cloudy, plus 4 degrees in Brandon. Winnipeg, sunny skies, sitting at 5. Right now in Portage, it's sunny and plus 7. Wind is out of the southeast at 13. The relative humidity, 73%. 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

That was run on CFRY. Bath Bomb Making is happening tonight at Prairie Fusion Arts and Entertainment starting at 5:30. Honestly, that sounds like the perfect midweek reset. You get to make something creative, it smells amazing, and you leave feeling slightly more put together than you did walking in. Great chance to try something different and support local arts in Portage at the same time. I'm Tristan Sokolowski, and let's keep it right here for more great music. This is Cole Miner's Daughter.

0: was Take the Money and Run on CFRY. The sunshine is back in Portage today with a high of 17 degrees, and you can already tell people's moods improved by at least 40%. Windows are down, patios are filling up, and somebody somewhere is absolutely firing up the barbecue before noon. I hope we all enjoy the nice weather while it sticks around. But for now, let's keep it right here for more great music coming up in just a few minutes.
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3: Sunny skies this morning give way to a mix of sun and cloud today, with south winds picking up to 30 kilometers an hour and gusting to 50. The high reaches 17. Tonight, clouds move in with a 60% chance of showers and a risk of overnight thunderstorms. The low down to 9. Tomorrow stays mainly cloudy with a 30% chance of showers and another windy day, but warmer with a high of 22. Then looking ahead, Friday sees a mix of sun and cloud and 16, warming to 20 Saturday and 24 by Sunday. Around the region, partly cloudy, plus 4 degrees in Brandon. Winnipeg, sunny skies, sitting at 5. Right now in Portage, it's sunny and plus 7. Wind is out of the southeast at 13. The relative humidity, 73%. 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

0: That was easy on CFRY. 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
1: A warmer day today. We'll see some clouds move in, the high 17. Good morning, I'm Corey Canute. A childhood fascination with local history has turned into a lifelong project for Argyle's Shane Campbell. As executive director of Settlers Rails and Trails, Campbell says the community museum has grown far beyond its small beginnings.
2: It does seem kind of strange that somebody so young would take a shine to history, but I was surrounded by history all the time with my family and our home. So when history surrounds you and you know the history and it's shared, it just kind of sinks in.
1: The museum now operates year-round inside the Argyle Community Center. Members of Positive Portage Runners are setting some ambitious goals this year, with local runners taking on races across North America. Member Diane Wing says everyone has different goals, but encouragement remains constant.
3: But it's nice to be able to support each other. We have girls in our group that have all kinds of varied goals, I guess. One of our members just went to Boston and actually got a Boston qualifier at Boston. So that was amazing.
1: She says anyone interested in joining the running club can connect through the group's Facebook page. In sports, the Portage Padres are set for their home opener tonight after opening the Santa Clara Baseball League season with a close loss on the road last week to Neepawa. Manager Andrew Moore says even with some roster turnover, the goal in Portage has not changed as the defending champs look to stay at the top of the league.
4: We had to go against their ace, Garrett Rempel, and we were still missing a few guys that aren't home for summer yet, so that was tough.
1: First pitch tonight goes at 7 as the Padres host Austin. In the majors, the Blue Jays fell 5-4 to the Yankees last night. The two teams meet up again, first pitch just after 6, and the NHL playoffs resume tonight with Colorado hosting Vegas in the Western Conference Final. Puck drop is at 7. Stream us anytime from anywhere for your complete local news experience. 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The high reaches 17. Tonight, clouds move in with a 60% chance of showers and a risk of overnight thunderstorms. The low down to 9. Tomorrow stays mainly cloudy with a 30% chance of showers and another windy day, but warmer with a high of 22. Then looking ahead, Friday sees a mix of sun and cloud and 16, warming to 20 Saturday and 24 by Sunday. Around the region, partly cloudy, plus 4 degrees in Brandon. Winnipeg, sunny sky, sitting at 5. Right now in Portage, it's sunny and plus 7. Wind is out of the southeast at 13. The relative humidity, 73%. 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

0: this fella, cause you are the Abbott into my Costello, and you are the fruit to my loom.
1: Here we go now.
0: Red Solo Cup, you're more than just plastic. You're more than amazing, you're more than fantastic. And believe me that I'm not the least bit sarcastic when I look at you and say, Red Solo Cup, you're not just a cup.
2: No.
0: You're my friend.
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0: Yeah.
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0: Thank you for being my friend.

0: That was Red Solo Cup by Toby Keith on CFRY. Quick reminder to maybe charge the phone and close the car windows tonight because there is a risk of a thunderstorm rolling in southern Manitoba overnight. But before that, sunny skies and a really nice spring day around Portage with a high of 17. Can't complain too much about that step up.
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0: was Forever and Ever, Amen on CFRY. It's a sunny Wednesday morning in Portage, and honestly, this feels like the weather we deserved all weekend long. High of 17 today before clouds and possible thunderstorms move in overnight, so if you've been waiting to tackle yard work, today is probably the day before the rain hits. I'm Tristan Sokolowski, and let's keep it right here for more great music coming up in just a few minutes.
1: Political and trade issues took a backseat to research at a meeting involving the federal ag minister Heath McDonald yesterday at the University of Saskatchewan. McDonald spoke to reporters following the roundtable.
2: This morning we toured the university, met with the university, the president of the university, met with the dean of the veterinarian school here, just finished meeting with a roundtable of stakeholders, mostly in this area relative to the national policy framework, which we're coming up on, and I wanted to hear and be specific about the science side of things relevant to the national policy framework. And so we met with a lot of scientists, obviously, but we also met with stakeholders from other commodities as well.
3: Were there discussions about Indian Head and the Scott Research Farms and the importance that they serve? Because a lot of people from USASC depend on research that's done out in the country at those facilities.
2: You know, look, we had a really good discussion on research going forward. And look, the message that I received in there was we need more collaboration between the federal, provincial, private sector, and public. And it goes for everywhere from investment to, streamlining and data. Data is going to play a big part in intelligence going forward. And not just, they explained that it's not just for Canada, but it's also in competition with other countries that we need to make sure that we're at the forefront. I think there's a real opportunity on the research side coming out of this. And that's what I heard more so today as well. So it's very interesting. When these closures started, the discussion, it was very apparent that people became upset and so on and so forth. But as we move forward into this, I think we're starting to see a vision formed, and it's with organizations that I just spoke with that are forming that vision, that are outlining some of the changes that government should make in the regulatory side as well. The spring economic statement, we're changing the mandate of CFIA and PMRA. Those are directly coming from impediments that we're hearing on the research side, but also on other avenues relative to agriculture and agri-food.
3: Producers, livestock producers especially, had some big issues with the Canadian Food Inspection Agency.
2: Yeah, well, look, and you've seen a change already. Look, the health minister who is in charge of PMRA and CFIA president, we've made some changes even to strychnine out here in the prairies in Alberta. So you're starting to see a cultural change in those institutions, if that's what I could refer to them as. And you're also seeing it from minister to minister. Our health minister has visited farms, has been out here, has met with some of the folks that I just met with. So we're seeing a real shift, but it comes back to the importance of agriculture and agri-food in this country, and I think that's our opportunity. It's giving us a platform right now to do some things differently and to do things better.
1: The Ag Minister says he was gathering information to develop the next five-year agricultural policy framework, which is being negotiated with the provinces and will be implemented in April 2028. McDonald is in Regina today for a meeting with his provincial counterpart, David Merritt. The pair will also attend the grand opening ceremony for the new Cargill canola crushing plant. For Prairie Ag Wire, I'm Chris Sumner.
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1: Sunny skies this morning give way to a mix of sun and cloud today, with south winds picking up to 30 kilometers an hour and gusting to 50. The high reaches 17. Tonight, clouds move in with a 60% chance of showers and a risk of overnight thunderstorms. The low down to 9. Tomorrow stays mainly cloudy with a 30% chance of showers and another windy day, but warmer with a high of 22. Then looking ahead, Friday sees a mix of sun and cloud and 16, warming to 20 Saturday and 24 by Sunday. Around the region, mostly cloudy, 13 degrees in Brandon. Winnipeg sitting at 10 right now. In Portage, it's mainly sunny and 12 degrees. Wind is out of the south-southeast at 22. And the relative humidity, 50%. 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

0: That was Rolling Stone by Sean Taylor Band on CFRY. Blues fans, here's one for the calendar. Blues in the Basement is happening tomorrow night at 7 p.m. at the Basement Theater with a $20 admission. Perfect little live music night if you're looking to unwind, hear some talented performers, and support local entertainment right here in town. But until then, let's keep it right here for more great music coming up in just a few minutes.
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5: Sunny skies this morning give way to a mix of sun and cloud today, with south winds picking up to 30 kilometers an hour and gusting to 50. The high reaches 17. Tonight, clouds move in with a 60% chance of showers and a risk of overnight thunderstorms. The low down to 9. Tomorrow stays mainly cloudy with a 30% chance of showers and another windy day, but warmer with a high of 22. Then looking ahead, Friday sees a mix of sun and cloud and 16, warming to 20 Saturday and 24 by Sunday. Around the region, mostly cloudy, 13 degrees in Brandon. Winnipeg sitting at 10 right now. In Portage, it's mainly sunny and 12 degrees. Wind is out of the south-southeast at 22. And the relative humidity, 50%. 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

0: That was When I See You Again by Emerson Drive on CFRY. You know, it's finally spring in Manitoba when everybody starts debating whether it's too early to put plants outside. But it is sunny in 17 today around Portage with the possible thunderstorms tonight. Maybe don't gamble the entire garden just yet. Mother Nature still likes keeping us humble around here. So let's put off the plants just a little bit longer. But for now, let's keep it right here for more great music coming up in just a little bit.
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1: We'll see some clouds move in throughout the day. The high 17 degrees. What started as one woman looking for a safer way to run has grown into a local group helping people train, connect, and support each other. Positive Portage Runners began back in 2023, and founder Diane Wing says safety played a big role in getting things started.
2: The beginning, I did think, you know, this is a safe way to get people together and run. I had gone for a couple runs in Winnipeg with some running groups, and I'm like, I wonder if we could get this started in Portage.
1: Wing says the first run was small and mostly family and friends, but it continued to grow from there. Today, the group welcomes runners and walkers of different abilities, with members training for everything from local races to major marathons. Wing says beyond fitness, one of the biggest benefits has been creating friendships and community support. A small grade 7 classroom project in Argyle has grown into one of Manitoba's most unique community museums. Settlers, Rails, and Trails Executive Director Shane Campbell says his love of history started young and never really stopped.
3: I started a museum. I'd always wanted to do a project like this, and my teachers were fantastic, and they gave me the encouragement, and they even provided a small space in the school for the museum to be created.
1: The collection eventually grew into a private museum in his family's yard before community members helped form the registered charity back in 2009. And the Portage Padres are back on the diamond and trying to shake off some early season rust after opening the year with a narrow road loss last week in Neepawa. Manager Andrew Moore says the defending champs are still missing a few pieces, but he liked what he saw despite a 3-2 loss to one of the league's top arms. Looking ahead to the home opener against Austin tonight, Moore says the team knows everyone is coming for them after back-to-back titles.
4: No, there's always going to be a target on our back, so it doesn't get any easier every year. It just seems to get harder and harder. There's some good teams in the league, and it'll be another challenge this year to hold on to our title.
1: The Padres are taking to the mound tonight at Rotary Republic of Manitoba Park. First pitch just after 7. In the majors, the Toronto Blue Jays fell 5-4 to the Yankees last night. The two teams meet up again tonight just after 6. And the Western Conference Final gets underway in the NHL playoffs. The Colorado Avalanche host the Vegas Golden Knights. Puck drop at 7. Access local news anytime and anywhere. 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The high reaches 17. Tonight, clouds move in with a 60% chance of showers and a risk of overnight thunderstorms. The low down to 9. Tomorrow stays mainly cloudy with a 30% chance of showers and another windy day, but warmer with a high of 22. Then looking ahead, Friday sees a mix of sun and cloud and 16, warming to 20 Saturday and 24 by Sunday. Around the region, mostly cloudy, 13 degrees in Brandon. Winnipeg sitting at 10 right now. In Portage, it's mainly sunny and 12 degrees. Wind is out of the south-southeast at 22, and the relative humidity 50%. 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

0: was Waiting in Your Welfare Line by Buck Owens on CFRY. It's the 11 o'clock hour, and Portage is looking pretty good today. Sunshine, 17 degrees, and finally a break from the gloomy weather we've had over the long weekend. Tonight could get a little stormy, though, so maybe enjoy the afternoon walk before the clouds decide to come back. But let's keep it right here for more great music coming up in just a few minutes.
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0: That was King of the Road by Roger Miller on CFRY. A free prenatal course is happening Friday night at 6 p.m. through the Family Resource Center. It's a great opportunity for expecting parents to get information, ask questions, and feel a little more prepared before baby arrives. It's always nice seeing free community supports available locally for growing families right here in town. I'm Tristan Sokolowski, and let's keep it right here for more great music coming up in just a few minutes.
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3: See Bright Weather.
4: Today's sunny, then a mix of sun and cloud with a small chance of showers this afternoon, along with the risk of a thunderstorm. South wind at 30 will blow as strongly as 50, high of 17. Tonight, mainly cloudy, greater chance of showers and risk of a thunderstorm. Wind will continue to blow up toward 50 from the south. Tomorrow's mainly cloudy, small chance of showers again. Wind again from the south up toward 50 with a high of 22. Tomorrow night, cloudy and a low of 8. Friday gives us a mix of sun and cloud with a high of 16, and Friday night cloudy with a low of 10. Access precise weather information instantly. 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I'm Mike Bloom.

eastern seaboard. I've got my diesel wound up and she's running like never before. There's a speed zone ahead, but alright, I don't see a cop in sight. 6 days on the road and I'm gonna make it home tonight.

0: That was Duet on CFRY. Manitoba weather really said, fine, here's one nice day after the long weekend, and we'll gladly take it. Sunshine and 17 today before possible thunderstorms overnight. Hopefully the grass dries out long enough for people to finally mow their lawns again. I'm Tristan Sokolowski, and let's keep it right here for more great music coming up in just a few minutes.
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3: Small chance of showers today and risk of a thunderstorm with a high of 17. Good afternoon, I'm Mike Bloom. An emotional presentation held May 15th at Prairie Fusion Arts and Entertainment in Portage La Prairie encouraged people to continue speaking openly about missing and murdered Indigenous people and supporting affected families. Speaker and advocate Vanessa Brusso, known publicly as Resilient Inuk, spoke candidly about growing up with trauma, surviving abuse, and turning those experiences into advocacy work across Canada.
4: Talking about missing and murdered Indigenous people, and it's a very hard subject, but it needs to be spoken about. And I really liked sharing in a truthful way. I think it has the most impact.
3: She also shared the story of her sister Pam, who disappeared more than 22 years ago. The event highlighted awareness, healing, and the importance of supporting Indigenous voices within communities. After 10 years of bringing music to community events around Portage with her Bell Plates, local author and musician Stephanie Kaufman is celebrating a major upgrade. She's now the owner of a new 3-octave tone chime set, thanks to support from the Portage Community Foundation and the Herman Pryor Center. Portage Online's Christopher Kitchen has more.
5: After using her Bell Plates for the last decade around Portage, Stephanie Kaufman was thrilled to have a chance to upgrade to the new chimes. She thought it would be years before she could save enough money to purchase a pair. I'm Christopher Kitchen.
3: A small grade 7 classroom project in Argyle has grown into one of Manitoba's most unique community museums. Settlers, Rails, and Trails executive director Shane Campbell says his love of history started young and never really stopped.
6: I started a museum. I'd always wanted to do a project like this, and my teachers were fantastic, and they gave me the encouragement, and they even provided a small space in the school for the museum to be created.
3: The collection eventually grew into a private museum in his family's yard before community members helped form the registered charity in 2009. Today, the museum features the second largest Canadian flag collection in the country, along with a unique Manitoba brick and block exhibit. The museum is open the first Saturday of every month at the Argyle Community Center, with its 12-acre Heritage Park reopening June 6th for Argyle Day.
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3: Today's sunny, then a mix of sun and cloud with a small chance of showers this afternoon, along with the risk of a thunderstorm. South wind at 30 will blow as strongly as 50, high of 17. Tonight, mainly cloudy, greater chance of showers and risk of a thunderstorm. Wind will continue to blow up toward 50 from the south. Tomorrow's mainly cloudy, small chance of showers again. Wind again from the south up toward 50 with a high of 22. Tomorrow night, cloudy and a low of 8. Friday gives us a mix of sun and cloud with a high of 16. And Friday night, cloudy with a low of 10. Around the region, Brandon's mostly cloudy and 14, with Winnipeg mainly sunny and 12. Here in Portage, it's partly cloudy and relative humidity's 38%. Temperature's 14 with winds up toward 33 from the south-southeast. Your ultimate weather companion is available on the go. Download the Portage Online app. I'm Mike Bloom.
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3: On the Golden West Radio Money Scope, the TSX climbs as Middle East peace hopes ease inflation jitters. TSX is up 430 points. The Dow is up 463, and the NASDAQ is up 284. The dollar's up just a mere fraction of a point at 72.76 cents US. That's the Golden West Radio Money Scope.

0: That's Alabama with Mountain Music right here on CFRY, Real Country Radio. Well, good afternoon. It's Chris Kitchen here with you. It's the 12 o'clock hour, and that means it's the information hour. And your regular host, Ryan Simpson, is away on vacation, so I'll be taking over for him for the next few days. We're looking at sports right now and talking about the connections that we've made between local businesses and teams that are in the NHL playoffs. And so I'm going to talk between that, like the Western Conference Finals happening tonight, Belk's Financial Golden Knights, and the Screen Door Avalanche are going to take on their first game tonight with the puck dropping at 7 o'clock. Now, if you want to check that, what we're doing, and check it all out, it's the Portage Online Cup, and it's on portageonline.com, where we've got a complete list of all the teams that we hooked up with local businesses. And you can play along, too, see which team is going to go all the way to the end, and maybe win yourself a prize. In baseball, Toronto lost to the New York Yankees last night, 5-4. That was the second game of three. They're going to play that third and final game tonight at 6:05. And right here at home, the Padres host Austin at 7 p.m. This is the home opener for the Portage team, who are on a bit of a winning streak the past couple of years, so they admit they've got a target on their back.
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0: The Washport Union and Shot of Glory right here on CFRY, Real Country Radio. It's Chris Kitchen here with you, the noon and information hour for this Wednesday. It's hump day, folks, and we're moving towards the weekend from here. And if your plans involve getting out of the house, grabbing some breakfast, and maybe spending a little time around some classic vehicles and community events, well, there are a couple worth putting on your radar for this Saturday. Over in Austin, the day starts early. It's a pancake breakfast followed by a classic car show at Lightway Trucking Parking Lot. Pancakes run from 8 till 10 in the morning, while the car show, well, it just goes on throughout the day, along with rows of classic vehicles and plenty of horsepower conversations. Organizers will also be collecting newborn diaper donation for Hope's Journey Home, kind of adding a community support aspect to the entire event. Then over in Woodridge, it's the fifth annual car show on the Ridge. And that's bringing together a mix of classic cars, motorcycles, tractors, race cars, and ongoing restoration projects. Organizers say visitors can expect food, music, prizes, and family-friendly activities throughout the entire afternoon. And hey, if you've ever been to a Manitoba car show, you know it's rarely just about the vehicles. It's neighbors. Neighbors catching up with each other, people swapping stories, kids climbing all over the place for photos beside the old trucks, and someone inevitably telling you they used to own one just like that.
1: Taking a look at your market, starting with canola at ICE Futures Canada. The July contract is down $6.10 at $751.60 per ton. The November contract is down $2.90 at $760.70. At the Minneapolis Grain Exchange, hard red spring wheat for July down 2 cents at $6.95 per bushel. September wheat down 2 cents at $7.16. At the Chicago Board of Trade, corn for July down 10 cents at $4.65 per bushel. September corn down 9 cents at $4.72. July soybeans down 10 cents at $12 per bushel. August soybeans down 10 cents, also $12 per bushel. Oats for July down 18.5 cents at $3.62. And September oats down 16 cents at $3.70 per bushel. On the livestock markets at the CME, lean hogs for June down 60 cents at $97.33 per hundredweight. July hog contract down 35 cents at $101.80. Live cattle for June down $1.70 at $252.85. And August cattle down $3.30 at $243.95 per hundredweight.
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16: Today's sunny, then a mix of sun and cloud with a small chance of showers this afternoon, along with the risk of a thunderstorm. South wind at 30 will blow as strongly as 50, high of 17. Tonight, mainly cloudy, greater chance of showers and risk of a thunderstorm. Wind will continue to blow up toward 50 from the south. Tomorrow's mainly cloudy, small chance of showers again. Wind again from the south up toward 50 with a high of 22. Tomorrow night, cloudy and a low of 8. Friday gives us a mix of sun and cloud with a high of 16, and Friday night cloudy with a low of 10. Access precise weather information instantly. 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I'm Mike Bloom.

That's Reba McEntire. Is there life out there here on CFRY, Real Country Radio? It's Wednesday afternoon, the noon and information hour. I'm Chris Kitchen here with you. Your regular host, Ryan Simpson, will be back next week. Now, I always hear that song by Reba, Is There Life Out There? And I always wonder, is she talking metaphorically, you know, love and things like that? Or is she asking that age-old question about space and time? Is there something else in this universe besides us? Something to think about. Taking you in a completely different direction, I want to give you a little bit of warning from Manitoba Public Insurance. They're saying scammers are continuing to target drivers through fake emails and text messages. That's happening right here in Portage la Prairie as well. According to MPI, some Manitobans have received messages claiming they've missed a payment, or they owe money, or they need to act immediately to avoid losing insurance coverage. Now, the message often includes links and may appear official using company names, logos, or urgent language designed to create panic. MPI does remind all customers that if you receive an unexpected message asking for any kind of payment or personal information, don't click the links. Don't even respond. Instead, visit the official MPI website directly or contact Manitoba Public Insurance through verified phone numbers to confirm whether communication is legitimate. Online scams like this continue to evolve and often rely on creating that panic or urgency. And then the scammers hope people react before taking a closer look. Security experts, well, they come along and they recommend checking your email addresses carefully, avoiding unknown links, treating any unexpected requests for banking or personal information with absolute caution. And while scam tactics do change, the advice stays pretty consistent. You just got to remember to slow down, double check, do not panic, and be suspicious of anything trying to rush you along. Because nobody wants an ordinary Wednesday to turn into an afternoon spent changing passwords and calling the banks.

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8: High of 17 today with a small chance of showers and the risk of a thunderstorm this afternoon. Good afternoon, I'm Mike Bloom. An emotional presentation in Portage La Prairie is helping bring awareness to missing and murdered Indigenous people while creating space for healing and prevention. Vanessa Brusso, also known as Resilient Inuk, shared her family's story during an event hosted by Eagles Fire Youth Center and Portage Youth Hub at Prairie Fusion on May 15th. Brusso says her advocacy work comes directly from lived experience.
9: That's what makes me an impactful advocate, is because I speak from lived experience. This is not something I've learned about, this is something I've lived. And sadly, my sister's not here, but it could have been the other way around at any time.
8: Her sister Pam disappeared in 2003 at the age of 22 and has never been found. The Portage Community Foundation says supporting local projects remains an important way to strengthen community life, with grants helping arts, recreation, culture, and community ideas across Portage La Prairie. One recent example is local author and musician Stephanie Kaufman, who received support toward a new 3-octave tone chime set after spending years performing with bell plates at community events. Portage Online's Christopher Kitchen has the story.
10: Local author Stephanie Kaufman says it's due to the kindness of Lorna Knight at PCFC and Kathy Bryce at the Herman Pryor Center that she was able to get this support. They took me under their wings, she said, to help me receive this grant. I'm Christopher Kitchen.
8: What started as one woman looking for a safer way to run has grown into a local group helping people train, connect, and support each other. Positive Portage Runners began in 2023, and founder Diane Wing says safety played a big role in getting things started.
11: In the beginning, I did think, you know, this is a safe way to get people together and run. But I had gone for a couple runs in Winnipeg with some running groups, and I'm like, I wonder if we could get this started in Portage.
8: She says the first run was small and mostly family and friends, but it continued to grow from there. Today, the group welcomes runners and walkers of different abilities, with members training for everything from local races to major marathons. Wing says beyond fitness, one of the biggest benefits has been creating friendships and community support. Your local news now. Download our Portage Online app. Today's sunny, then a mix of sun and cloud with a small chance of showers this afternoon, along with the risk of a thunderstorm. South wind at 30 will blow as strongly as 50, high of 17. Tonight, mainly cloudy, greater chance of showers and risk of a thunderstorm. Wind will continue to blow up toward 50 from the south. Tomorrow's mainly cloudy, small chance of showers again. Wind again from the south up toward 50 with a high of 22. Tomorrow night, cloudy and a low of 8. Friday gives us a mix of sun and cloud with a high of 16, and Friday night cloudy with a low of 10. Around the region, Brandon is mostly cloudy and 14, with Winnipeg mainly sunny and 14. Here in Portage, it's mostly cloudy and humidity is 38%, temperature is 16, winds are getting up toward 41. 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
0: 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It has often been said that the top or bottom of a market can be marked by appearing on the cover of a major newspaper or magazine. So, on the weekend, I saw this headline on the front page of the Winnipeg Sun newspaper. Beef price battle. Cattle herds in Alberta and elsewhere have been diminishing, turning red meat from a staple product to rare delicacy. Is this another sign that cattle prices are getting stretched? Maybe. Does this mean that cattle prices have peaked? Not necessarily. But once again, this highlights the benefits of using flexible, freely traded cattle options. You can protect the downside and still participate in the upside if prices go higher. Bottom line, while the cover of the Winnipeg Sun isn't the globally recognized publication that would typically mark the kiss of death for a commodity, it might be at least a peck on the cheek and another reminder that cattle prices are at some very high levels. For efficient and effective cattle option hedging strategies, please connect with me at daviderwin.com or 204-918-2734. Once again, I'm David Derwin with Ventum Financial, a member of the Canadian Investor Protection Fund. Thank you.
4: Political and trade issues took a backseat to research at a meeting involving the federal ag minister, Heath MacDonald, yesterday at the University of Saskatchewan. The minister spoke to reporters following the roundtable.
5: We had a really good discussion on research going forward, and but the message that I received in there was we need more collaboration between federal, provincial, private sector, and public. And it goes for everywhere from investment to streamlining and data.
4: MacDonald was gathering information to develop the next five-year agriculture policy framework, which is still being negotiated with the provinces and will be implemented in April 2028. The federal ag minister is in Regina today for a meeting with his provincial counterpart, David Merritt. The pair will also attend the grand opening ceremony for the new Cargill canola crushing plant. For Golden West, I'm Chris Sumner.
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8: 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They can get an advance on over 50 different products through CCGA, including grains, oil seeds, and livestock. And the beauty of the program is they can use those funds in any way they need to be successful on their farm. and they only have to pay the advance back as they sell the product on the advance.
7: Details on the cash advance don't always stay the same year to year. What should farmers know about this year's program?
8: For this year, farmers have access to $250,000 interest-free on all products on their advance. And for farmers with canola, they have access to an additional $250,000 interest-free for their canola, which means a farmer with enough canola on their farm can get an advance for up to $500,000 interest-free. The other thing that they need to be aware of is that overall they can get up to $1 million from CCGA, with the remainder available at prime minus 0.25%.
7: Now, something new this year, CCGA has released some videos. Tell us about those.
8: So on at ccga.ca, under our frequently asked questions, there's a dozen videos that we've put on there for farmers to help get the information about the program to them. So a number of the videos are about what the program is and how the program can benefit farmers. So it's for people who are looking at the program and interested in participating, as well as there's videos there for farmers who are already in the program with answering questions, things like, how do I repay my advance? And what, how can I find out what my outstanding balance is? They're about 45 seconds in length, and they're done by staff here at CCGA who are the experts in those business functions. So we just want to make sure that farmers have ample opportunity to get easy access to information about how the program works.
7: So is now a good time to apply? And if so, how can a farmer get started?
8: It's an excellent time to apply for those who are in the grain farming side of the business. It's a great time to get cash flow before you hit the fields or as you're hitting the field to put the crop in the ground so that you have cash to pay those bills. The easiest way, if you're not participating in the program today, is to call us at 1-866-745-2256. 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
11: Well, the question is definitely, where have our blue skies gone? 16 degrees right now, and it's pretty much all cloud out there. We're expecting that high of 17 eventually, and a chance of showers starting this afternoon.

0: well over 40 kilometers an hour. As I said, there is a risk of a thunderstorm this afternoon, and that wind might pick up some more during that time, gusting up to 50 kilometers. Hoping to get to our high of 17 today as we sit at 16. Sunrise 5:41 this morning. The sunset is going to be at 9:19. In Brandon right now, we are looking at a high of 14 today. We're looking at a high of 18 today. We're sitting at 14 right now, mostly cloudy outside. Chance of showers this afternoon, including that thunderstorm, that will carry through into the evening and into tomorrow. Brandon is looking at a high of 20 tomorrow with showers throughout the day and into the night. And that includes going all the way to Friday with periods of rain. High of 16 expected. In Winnipeg, it's 14 under some sunny skies. Humidity is 38%. We're expecting a high of 18 in Winnipeg today. A mix of sun and cloud. Chance of showers this evening as things drop down to 10. Tomorrow, Winnipeg's going to see a forecasted high of 20 and a good chance that there'll be some rain. Tomorrow night, things drop down to 10 as the clouds continue. And once again, here in Portage, it's 16. We're almost at our forecasted high for the day of 17. Chance of showers this afternoon. Cloudy skies. Humidity is just at 38%.
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4: Political and trade issues took a backseat to research at a meeting involving the federal ag minister Heath McDonald yesterday at the University of Saskatchewan. McDonald spoke to reporters following the roundtable.
5: This morning we toured the university, met with the university, the president of the university, met with the dean of the veterinarian school here, just finished meeting with a roundtable of stakeholders, mostly in this area relative to the national policy framework, which we're coming up on, and I wanted to hear and be specific about the science side of things relevant to the national policy framework. And so we met with a lot of scientists, obviously, but we also met with stakeholders from other commodities as well.
6: Were there discussions about Indian Head and the Scott Research Farms and the importance that they serve? Because a lot of people from USASC depend on research that's done out in the country at those facilities.
5: No, look, we had a really good discussion on research going forward. And look, the message that I received in there was we need more collaboration between the federal, provincial, private sector, and public. And it goes for everywhere from investment to streamlining and data. Data is going to play a big part in intelligence going forward. And not just, they explained that it's not just for Canada, but it's also in competition with other countries that we need to make sure that we're at the forefront. I think there's a real opportunity on the research side coming out of this. And that's what I heard more so today as well. So it's very interesting. When these closures started, the discussion, it was very apparent that people became upset and so on and so forth. But as we move forward into this, I think we're starting to see a vision formed, and it's with organizations that I just spoke with that are forming that vision, that are outlining some of the changes that government should make in the regulatory side as well. The spring economic statement, we're changing the mandate of CFIA and PMRA. Those are directly coming from

0: impediments that we're hearing on the research side, but also on other avenues relative to agriculture and agri-food.
1: Producers, livestock producers especially, had some big issues with the Canadian Food Inspection Agency.
0: Yeah, well, look, you know, I mean, and you've seen a change already. Look, the health minister who is in charge of PMRA and CFIA president, you know, we've made some changes even to strychnine out here in the prairies in Alberta. So you're starting to see a cultural change in those institutions, if that's what I could refer to them as. And you're also seeing it from minister to minister. Our health minister has visited farms, has been out here, has met with some of the folks that I just met with. So we're seeing a real shift, but it comes back to the importance of agriculture and agri-food in this country, and I think that's our opportunity. It's giving us a platform right now to do some things differently and to do things better.
2: The Ag Minister says he was gathering information to develop the next five-year agricultural policy framework, which is being negotiated with the provinces and will be implemented in April 2028. McDonald is in Regina today for a meeting with his provincial counterpart, David Merritt. The pair will also attend the grand opening ceremony for the new Cargill canola crushing plant. For Prairie Ag Wire, I'm Chris Sumner.
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19: Small chance of showers today and risk of a thunderstorm with a high of 17. Good afternoon, I'm Mike Bloom. An emotional presentation held May 15th at Prairie Fusion Arts and Entertainment in Portage La Prairie encouraged people to continue speaking openly about missing and murdered Indigenous people and supporting affected families. Speaker and advocate Vanessa Brusso, known publicly as Resilient Inuk, spoke candidly about growing up with trauma, surviving abuse, and turning those experiences into advocacy work across Canada.
20: Talking about missing and murdered Indigenous people, and it's a very hard subject, but it needs to be spoken about. And I really liked sharing in a truthful way. I think it has the most impact.
19: She also shared the story of her sister Pam, who disappeared more than 22 years ago. The event highlighted awareness, healing, and the importance of supporting Indigenous voices within communities. After 10 years of bringing music to community events around Portage with her Bell Plates, local author and musician Stephanie Kaufman is celebrating a major upgrade. She's now the owner of a new 3-octave tone chime set, thanks to support from the Portage Community Foundation and the Herman Pryor Center. Portage Online's Christopher Kitchen has more.
21: After using her Bell Plates for the last decade around Portage, Stephanie Kaufman was thrilled to have a chance to upgrade to the new chimes. She thought it would be years before she could save enough money to purchase a pair. I'm Christopher Kitchen.
19: A small grade 7 classroom project in Argyle has grown into one of Manitoba's most unique community museums. Settlers, Rails and Trails executive director Shane Campbell says his love of history started young and never really stopped.
22: I started a museum. I'd always wanted to do a project like this, and my teachers were fantastic, and they gave me the encouragement, and they even provided a small space in the school for the museum to be created.
19: The collection eventually grew into a private museum in his family's yard before community members helped form the registered charity in 2009. Today, the museum features the second largest Canadian flag collection in the country, along with a unique Manitoba brick and block exhibit. The museum is open the first Saturday of every month at the Argyle Community Center, with its 12-acre Heritage Park reopening June 6th for Argyle Day. 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
17: See fried weather.
19: Today's sunny, then a mix of sun and cloud with a small chance of showers this afternoon, along with the risk of a thunderstorm. South wind at 30 will blow as strongly as 50, high of 17. Tonight, mainly cloudy, greater chance of showers and risk of a thunderstorm. Wind will continue to blow up toward 50 from the south. Tomorrow's mainly cloudy, small chance of showers again. Wind again from the south up toward 50 with a high of 22. Tomorrow night, cloudy and a low of 8. Friday gives us a mix of sun and cloud with a high of 16. And Friday night, cloudy with a low of 10. Around the region, Brandon is mostly cloudy and 14, with Winnipeg mainly sunny and 14. Here in Portage, it's mostly cloudy and humidity is 38%, temperature is 16, winds are getting up toward 41. Access precise weather information instantly. 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
19: On the Golden West Radio Money Scope, the TSX is up 457 points. Dow is up 557, and the NASDAQ is up 330. The dollar's down 0.03 of a cent at 72.72 cents U.S., That's the Golden West Radio Money Scope.

0: That's Wanda Sparks with a oldie but a goodie, the CFRY General Store song, and you're hearing it right here on CFRY. Well, talking about the General Store, I suppose that it's time.
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0: And I'm your host, Christopher Kitchen, here with you this afternoon. We're going to run the CFRY General Store all the way to 1:30, so let's get going. The calls are coming in. Good afternoon. Where are you calling from?
2: I've got a seat that'll fit a quad. You can put it on the back of the seat. And I got 12 2x6s. They're 8 feet, 8 inches long. Brand new. And I got an old Husqvarna here. It's got a good engine and a real good deck on it. Main thing is the hydrostatic's getting weak, but I'll have it for sale if anybody's looking for something for parts and the engine's really good in it. Okay, thank you.
0: Okay, I just missed where you were calling from, sir.
2: Oh, Rathwell.
0: And do you have a phone number?
2: 723-0796. That's my cell. And my house is 749-2160. And the best time to phone there is around supper time, 6 o'clock, something like that, or even later at night, I'll be in.
0: Okay, we got all that information. Thanks for calling in.
2: Okay, thank you.
0: All right, Bye. Have a good afternoon.
2: Okay, you too.
0: Bye-bye. Good afternoon. You're on the General Store. Where are you calling from?
3: Bonjour, how are you?
0: And what do you have for us?
3: I have for sale Marion Small Square Balers, all field ready, and wanted for parts, a Heston 4650 inline baler, a New Holland 310, and a John Deere 24T. I need parts for these. Call me or text at 204-268-5706.
0: Okay, so that's 204-268-5706.
3: Thank you so much.
0: Thank you very much. Have a good day.
3: Okay. Thanks, you too. Bye now.
0: Bye. And he wanted some parts for some machines. I didn't put them down, but you, of course, listen here, and you'll be able to find out exactly what the machines are he needed for parts, and you'll end up at the podcast. And that has the complete General Store from today. Hi there. You're on the General Store. Where are you calling from?
4: Calling from Stonewall, Manitoba.
0: And what do you have for us?
4: Well, there's an estate sale at a trailer park here, and there'll be signs all listed. And there's tools, antiques, furniture, household items. And for the call, 204-490-0112, and ask for Paulette.
0: Okay, so that's 204-490-0112.
4: Yes.
0: And ask for Paulette.
4: And also, yes.
0: Okay.
4: And also, I have two garden boxes. One is ideal for a patio, and it's even got a drain system attached to it. Really, just made of recycled lumber, excellent shape, and another garden box, 8 feet long, 2 feet wide, and 23 inches deep. And I got them for sale, and it's for called Tom, 204-805-2346.
0: It's 204-805-2346.
4: That's right.
0: Okay, Tom, thank you very much for calling in.
4: Thank you. Have a good day.
0: Same to you. Bye-bye now.
4: Bye.
0: Good afternoon. You're on the General Store. Where are you calling from?
5: Portage La Prairie.
0: And what do you have for us today?
5: I have a 36-inch Maytag stainless steel bottom mount freezer with a it's with French doors. It's a fridge. It has had about $1,000 worth of repairs in the last 1.5 years, and now it's not cooling. It has an ice maker that is working, and the fridge starts up when you plug it in. It's free to whoever wants it. First comes, you know, whoever gets it. We have removed the doors for easier transportation, and we have the manual book. So if someone wants to putter with it and use the parts that are still good, or if you want to, you know, someone who's a handyman who knows what he's doing, they could repair it. It's just that we've had it for 18 years, and we don't want to put any more money into it. But if someone wants it, there's certainly it's still in very good shape otherwise. They're certainly welcome to it.
0: Okay, and a phone number?
5: 204-857-6407. And if they could just leave a message, because we're outside actually cutting grass right now.
0: Not a problem. 204-857-6407. Don't forget to leave a message. There we go.
5: Thank you very much. Have a good
0: day. Thank you very much for calling in. Take care.
5: Bye-bye.
0: Bye. Good afternoon. You're on the General Store. Where are you calling from?
6: Portage.
0: And what do you have for us?
6: Oh, I have miscellaneous backhoe buckets, like for 580s and mini excavators, and loader and scraper tires. And I'm looking for 14x9 24 diamond tread tire. It goes on a 135 Massey Ferguson for cutting grass. And also have a roll-up door. It's 14x24, and it's not insulated. Call 252-2686.
0: Okay, 252-2686.
6: That's right. Thank you.
0: Thank you very much. Have a good day.
6: I'll try.
0: All right. Bye-bye. Okay. Gotta know how to spell the word tread. Apparently the computers don't like that. Good afternoon. You're on the General Store. Where are you calling from?
7: Calling from the Langland, sir.
0: Hello, my friend. How are you doing today?
7: Not too bad, I do.
0: Well, I'm good. I'm good. It's a short work week. That's always the best part of it.
7: Yeah.
0: So what do you want to highlight with us today?
7: I'm still looking for a 4-foot brush hog to go on the back of a Kubota tractor, BX2380. Also looking for a trailer axle with two tires on it. I don't know how long the axle is. Also looking for a cab for a 2014 Kawasaki T-Rex. Call 204-445-2405. Order cell number at 431-772-4411.
0: All right. We got it all as usual. Thanks for calling in.
7: All right. You have a great day.
0: Yeah. Enjoy your day off. Bye-bye. Okay. See if our wide General Store, presented by Swin Small Engines of Ely. We'll go to another phone call before we head over to commercial breaks. Good afternoon. You're on the General Store. Where are you calling from?
8: Port of the Prairie.
0: And what do you have for us?
8: Yeah, I've got some dirt here for fill. If somebody needs some fill for the yard or whatever, you give me a call at 204-856-6782.
0: Okay, 856-6782.
8: That's right. Thank you.
0: All right. Thanks very much for calling in. Bye-bye. Okay, folks. It's that time. We're just going to head over, pay some bills with these commercials. I'll be right back.
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15: 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It's heard Monday, Wednesday, and Friday from 1:10 to 1:30. And now back to today's show.
0: All right, let's go right to the phones. Good afternoon. You're on The General Store. Where are you calling from?
16: Portage La Prairie.
0: And what do you have for us?
16: I have a one-year-old white fridge and a one-year-old white dishwasher for sale. I can be reached at 204-901-3148.
0: All right. 901-3148.
16: Yes, that's correct.
0: Thank you. All right. Thank you very much. Have a good afternoon.
16: Have a good one. Thanks.
0: Thanks.
16: Bye-bye.
0: Bye-bye. Okay. Next call. Hi there. You're on The General Store. Where are you calling from?
17: I'm calling from Selkirk.
0: All right. What do you have for us?
17: I have new green cabbage bags for campfire wood. I also have new and used jute potato bags. And call 204-482-5177.
0: 482-5177.
17: Perfect.
0: All right. Thanks for calling in.
17: You're welcome.
0: All right. Bye-bye now.
16: Bye-bye.
0: Bye-bye now. Okay. Good afternoon. You're on The General Store. Where are you calling from?
18: West St. Paul.
0: And what do you have for us?
18: Looking for somebody that would be wrecking an old three-point hitch garden killer, three-point hitch. All I need is some splines. Anybody be wrecking one or have some splines? I'd be interested in that. And for sale, I still got that 18-foot fiberglass Grumman canoe. Call me at 204-232-2919.
0: Okay. You would think with all the weather getting towards summer, people would want that canoe by now.
18: I know. I hope so, too.
0: Okay. 232-2919.
18: Thank you, buddy.
0: All right. Have a good day. Good afternoon. You're on The General Store. Where are you calling from?
19: Hi. How are you today?
0: I'm good. How about yourself?
19: Oh, wonderful. Sun's out and it's warm.
0: Exactly, right? We're not dealing with the wind either.
19: Yeah, no wind.
0: So where are you calling from?
19: Roster.
0: All right. What do you have for us today?
19: I've got a power brush, self-propelled power brush. You can walk behind two speeds. Make it left or right when you're brushing. Yellow brush on it. 6 horsepower. Looking for $500. Phone 981-0656.
0: All right. 981-0656.
19: Yeah.
0: Perfect.
19: Do you have the number for the fellow that had the jute bags there for sale?
0: Yeah, I do have it. Just right here. It's 204.
19: Yeah.
0: 482-5177.
19: Okay, perfect.
0: Yeah, and that's from Selkirk there.
19: Oh, Selkirk.
0: Yeah.
19: Even closer.
0: Even better, right? It's always...
19: Yeah. Thank you.
0: You're welcome. Have a good day.
19: Bye.
0: Bye-bye now. See, look what we can do. Connect people. That's what The General Store is all about. Hi there. You're on The General Store. Where are you calling from?
20: Arburg.
0: Arburg. And what do you have for us today?
14: I have all kinds of leaf cutter bee equipment, nests and shelters and the machines for stripping and trays and all that stuff I've got for the leaf cutter bees. And then also I have a bi-directional 276 Ford tractor. It's got the loader, new bucket, and that is reasonably good shape. So those two items for now.
0: Okay, and the phone number?
14: It is 204-376-5007 or 642-2166.
0: All right. That's area code 204 as well?
14: That's right.
0: Okay, so 642-2166 is that second number, okay. And yeah. The first number is 376-5007.
14: That is correct.
0: All right, we got them both down there, and it's recorded so people can listen on it back.
14: Okay, thank you very much.
0: Thank you for calling in. Have a good day.
14: Thank you.
0: Bye-bye. Okay, looking to get into bees, there's one way to do it right there. Hi there, you're calling on the general store.
20: Hello.
0: Where are you calling from?
20: Oakville.
0: All right, what do you have for us?
20: Yeah, I got two garden seed planters. They both come with all the discs for the seed discs for planting the seeds for the garden. And I've also got an air conditioner, brand new air conditioner. It's in the box, so it's a 10,000 BTU. And I've also got a Husqvarna grass whip. It's brand new. It's comes with the battery and a charger, and it comes with a Husqvarna hat and a pair of gloves. I won it in a contest, but I don't really need it. I'm selling out here, my phone number is 204-871-1354.
0: Okay, so 204-871-1354.
20: Yeah, and I've also got a electric deep fryer, too. It's brand new. It's in the box.
0: Okay.
20: And it's selling it, too. It's an electric one. It's brand new. It's still in the box yet.
0: Perfect.
20: And it's fairly reasonable. Okay,
0: all right, thanks for calling in, sir. Have a good day.
20: Yeah. Yeah, you too. Eh? Okay, bye-bye.
0: Looking at that leaf cutter bee equipment, it's World Bee Day today. Kind of a good connection there, World Bee Day. So if you're looking to get in the bees, they say without bees, we would have no world. They're that important to our survival as humans here. So I guess with the pollinating and everything else. Hi there, you're on the general store. Where are they calling from?
21: Calling from Boulder Dash.
0: All right. And what do you have for us?
21: I'd like to get rid of a Scott Vint today, if he's around. He's 6'1", got a nice jaw line on him. And also I have a lawnmower as well. It's an old one, but it's a Husqvarna.
0: Okay. And do you have a phone number? Yeah. Are you willing to give up a phone number?
21: No, I'm not allowed to call today. And ended off on that one, my man.
0: Well, I appreciate you at least giving us a laugh.
21: There you go, my man. There you go.
0: Okay. Have a good day.
21: Yeah, you too, buddy.
0: Bye. All right, let's do one more call here. Hi there. You're on the general store. Where are you calling from?
22: I'm calling from Winnipeg.
0: And what do you have for us, ma'am?
22: I have three aluminum golf carts. I'm asking $20 each. And then I have a small boy's BMX bicycle with front shocks, 14-inch tires. I'm asking $40 for that. Phone number in Winnipeg is 1 204 832-4483.
0: Okay, so that's 832-4483.
22: In Winnipeg, yes.
0: Yep, wonderful. Thank you very much for calling in. We appreciate it.
22: Okay, thank you.
0: All right, bye-bye now.
22: Bye.
0: Okay, well, that wraps things up for this Wednesday. Thanks, everybody, for calling in. We appreciate it very much.
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0: New kind of love from Michelle Wright here on CFRY Real Country Radio. It's Chris Kitchen here with you. It's 1 o'clock on this Wednesday afternoon, and summer raffle season is here. 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
8: Today's sunny, then a mix of sun and cloud with a small chance of showers this afternoon, along with the risk of a thunderstorm. South wind at 30 will blow as strongly as 50, high of 17. Tonight, mainly cloudy, greater chance of showers and risk of a thunderstorm. Wind will continue to blow up toward 50 from the south. Tomorrow's mainly cloudy, small chance of showers again. Wind again from the south up toward 50 with a high of 22. Tomorrow night, cloudy and a low of 8. Friday gives us a mix of sun and cloud with a high of 16. And Friday night, cloudy with a low of 10. Access precise weather information instantly. 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

0: Dear Drunk Me from Chad Brownlee, right here on CFRY Real Country Radio. 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Didn't have it on Monday because of Victoria Day. 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

give me a tent. Cause I can buy up an acre beside a nice lake here. What cost me home but just rent. Sure, the winters are tough and the roads get rough. We might have to feed a bit more. And it's further to ship them, but damned if it isn't good cow country, this that's for sure. I can miss my foothills here and still drink my pilsner and bitch and complain and surmise.

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Because, hey, it's called news, not olds. 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
1: High of 17 today with a small chance of showers and the risk of a thunderstorm this afternoon. Good afternoon, I'm Mike Bloom. An emotional presentation in Portage La Prairie is helping bring awareness to missing and murdered Indigenous people while creating space for healing and prevention. Vanessa Brusso, also known as Resilient Inuk, shared her family's story during an event hosted by Eagles Fire Youth Center and Portage Youth Hub at Prairie Fusion on May 15th. Brusso says her advocacy work comes directly from lived experience.
2: That's what makes me an impactful advocate, is because I speak from lived experience. This is not something I've learned about, this is something I've lived. And sadly, my sister's not here, but it could have been the other way around at any time.
1: Her sister Pam disappeared in 2003 at the age of 22 and has never been found. The Portage Community Foundation says supporting local projects remains an important way to strengthen community life, with grants helping arts, recreation, culture, and community ideas across Portage La Prairie. One recent example is local author and musician Stephanie Kaufman, who received support toward a new 3-octave tone chime set after spending years performing with bell plates at community events. Portage Online's Christopher Kitchen has the story.
3: Local author Stephanie Kaufman says it's due to the kindness of Lorna Knight at PCFC and Kathy Bryce at the Herman Pryor Center that she was able to get this support. They took me under their wings, she said, to help me receive this grant. I'm Christopher Kitchen.
1: What started as one woman looking for a safer way to run has grown into a local group helping people train, connect, and support each other. Positive Portage Runners began in 2023, and founder Diane Wing says safety played a big role in getting things started.
4: In the beginning, I did think, you know, this is a safe way to get people together and run. I had gone for a couple runs in Winnipeg with some running groups, and I'm like, I wonder if we could get this started in Portage.
1: She says the first run was small and mostly family and friends, but it continued to grow from there. Today, the group welcomes runners and walkers of different abilities, with members training for everything from local races to major marathons. Wing says beyond fitness, one of the biggest benefits has been creating friendships and community support. Your local news now. Download our Portage Online app.
5: See Fry Weather.
1: Today's sunny, then a mix of sun and cloud with a small chance of showers this afternoon, along with the risk of a thunderstorm. South wind at 30 will blow as strongly as 50, high of 17. Tonight, mainly cloudy, greater chance of showers and risk of a thunderstorm. Wind will continue to blow up toward 50 from the south. Tomorrow's mainly cloudy, small chance of showers again. Wind again from the south up toward 50 with a high of 22. Tomorrow night, cloudy and a low of 8. Friday gives us a mix of sun and cloud with a high of 16, and Friday night cloudy with a low of 10. Around the region, Brandon is mostly cloudy and 16. Winnipeg mainly sunny and 16, mostly cloudy in Portage. Relative humidity is 38%, temperature 17 with wind gusting up to 41. 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
1: 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That's the Golden West Radio Money Scope.

WFR Y920. Good afternoon. It's Brittany Boschman hanging out with you. I hope you're having a great day so far. The sun is shining. It's beautiful out there. Our high today, 17 degrees. Now, it's going to be a little bit windy, but that's okay. Wind, at least it's not going to be like it was last week, which was like 90 kilometers an hour. Now, tonight, becoming cloudy this evening with 60% chance of showers. And overnight, there is a risk of thunderstorm. So you might be sleeping and hear some thunder and lightning going on. But wind south 30, gusting to 50, and a low of 9. Now, tomorrow, 22 degrees is our high. I'll take it. Mainly cloudy with 30% chance of showers. Wind south 30, gusting to 50, and a high of 22. Now, there is a UV index of high or moderate. So that means you're going to want some sunscreen. Tomorrow night, cloudy and a low of 8. Now, Friday, 16 degrees. Saturday, 20. And Sunday, 24. So that's kind of looking at your long range forecast. Get this, next week, Monday, 32. And Tuesday, 35 degrees. Now, let's hope that it stays true and we see some really nice hot weather come our way, because, well, we need it. I'm just saying, I'm getting tired of the colder days. We're almost near the end of May, and I mean, the highest I think we've got is like 27, when really in reality, we're usually around 30 with the Humidex. So I'm hoping that we see that weather roll our way. You are Aaron Goodwin, CFRY 920.

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0: 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Lionel Cartwright, CFRY 920. 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And this is your reminder that it's the last week for curbside yard waste collection. So if the backyard is still covered in leaves, dead plants, or whatever winter left behind, now is the time to get it cleaned up. You just have to have your yard waste out on the curb by 7 a.m. on your regular garbage day. Now, the city's taking leaves, grass clippings, and garden waste. And there's no limit to how many bags you can put out, which is great news if your yard cleanup turned out to be a much bigger project than expected. Now, a couple quick reminders before you drag everything to the curb. Use clear bags or compostable brown paper bags only. Keep each bag under 40 pounds and no tree trimmings are allowed. So if you've been putting off spring cleanup thinking, I'll get it to you next weekend, well, this is officially the last week. One last chance to get the yard looking good before summer finally takes over.
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9: Today's sunny, then a mix of sun and cloud with a small chance of showers this afternoon, along with the risk of a thunderstorm. South wind at 30 will blow as strongly as 50, high of 17. Tonight, mainly cloudy, greater chance of showers and risk of a thunderstorm. Wind will continue to blow up toward 50 from the south. Tomorrow's mainly cloudy, small chance of showers again. Wind again from the south up toward 50 with a high of 22. Tomorrow night, cloudy and a low of 8. Friday gives us a mix of sun and cloud with a high of 16. And Friday night, cloudy with a low of 10. Access precise weather information instantly. 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

0: Wes Max, CFRY 920. Well, last night was a tough one for the boys in blue. The Toronto Blue Jays fell just short against the New York Yankees, losing 5-4 in New York. And now they'll try to bounce back tonight with the first pitch just after 6 o'clock. You know, those Jays-Yankees games always feel a little extra heated too. So hopefully Toronto can even the series tonight. And I mean, Aaron Judge shoots bombs, so I can understand why it would be a little bit of a heated rivalry happening. Now, closer to home, it's a big night for baseball fans in Portage. The Santa Clara Baseball League season is rolling on, and the Padres are hosting Austin tonight at 7 for the Portage home opener. Nothing says summer in Manitoba like sitting at a ball diamond with a hoodie on once the sun goes down, right? So that's take a look at your baseball. Now, hockey fans, the Western Conference Final gets going tonight in the National Hockey League with Game 1 between the Belks Financial Golden Knights and the Screen Door Avalanche. Puck drops at 7. These are two fast teams, lots of skill, and probably that series is going to take us to Game 7. Well, that's the hope. In the Eastern Conference Final, we have the Montreal Canadiens taking on the Carolina Hurricanes. And I'm really excited for this. Nice to see an original six team in the finals. Now let's hope they bring the Stanley Cup back to Canada. That would be amazing. Would love to see Montreal take on Colorado.
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5: Today's sunny, then a mix of sun and cloud with a small chance of showers this afternoon, along with the risk of a thunderstorm. South wind at 30 will blow as strongly as 50, high of 17. Tonight, mainly cloudy, greater chance of showers and risk of a thunderstorm. Wind will continue to blow up toward 50 from the south. Tomorrow's mainly cloudy, small chance of showers again. Wind again from the south up toward 50 with a high of 22. Tomorrow night, cloudy and a low of 8. Friday gives us a mix of sun and cloud with a high of 16. And Friday night, cloudy with a low of 10. Access precise weather information instantly. 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

0: Cindy Church, CFRY 920. Brittany Boschman here with you. That's it for me today. Get outside, enjoy the day because it's a nice day today. It's supposed to be a nice weekend with sunny temperatures. And we've got Tristan Sokolowski coming in next to take you from 3 to 6.
1: And now for a look at the closing farm markets. Starting with canola at Ice Futures Canada in New York, the July contract is down $7.90 at $749.80 per ton. The November contract down $4.70 at $758.90. At the Minneapolis Grain Exchange, hard red spring wheat for July is down 1.25 cents at $6.92 per bushel. September wheat down 1.25 cents at $7.16. At the Chicago Board of Trade, a corn for July is down 9.5 cents at $4.65 per bushel. September corn down 9 cents at $4.72. Soybeans for July down 9.75 cents at $11.99 per bushel. August soybeans down 10.5 cents at $11.99. Oats for July down 18 cents at $3.62 per bushel. September oats down 17.5 cents at $3.69. On the livestock markets at the CME, lean hogs for July down 17.5 cents at $101.97 per hundredweight. The August hog contract down 27.5 cents at $101.82. Live cattle for August down $1.95 at $245.30 per hundredweight. October cattle down $2.52 at $236.77 per hundredweight. I'm Candace Dirksen.
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1: Small chance of showers today and risk of a thunderstorm with a high of 17. Good afternoon, I'm Mike Bloom. An emotional presentation held May 15th at Prairie Fusion Arts and Entertainment in Portage La Prairie encouraged people to continue speaking openly about missing and murdered Indigenous people and supporting affected families. Speaker and advocate Vanessa Brusso, known publicly as Resilient Inuk, spoke candidly about growing up with trauma, surviving abuse, and turning those experiences into advocacy work across Canada.
2: Talking about missing and murdered Indigenous people, and it's a very hard subject, but it needs to be spoken about. And I really liked sharing in a truthful way. I think it has the most impact.
1: She also shared the story of her sister Pam, who disappeared more than 22 years ago. The event highlighted awareness, healing, and the importance of supporting Indigenous voices within communities. After 10 years of bringing music to community events around Portage with her Bell Plates, local author and musician Stephanie Kaufman is celebrating a major upgrade. She's now the owner of a new 3-octave tone chime set, thanks to support from the Portage Community Foundation and the Herman Pryor Center. Portage Online's Christopher Kitchen has more.
3: After using her Bell Plates for the last decade around Portage, Stephanie Kaufman was thrilled to have a chance to upgrade to the new chimes. She thought it would be years before she could save enough money to purchase a pair. I'm Christopher Kitchen.
1: A small grade 7 classroom project in Argyle has grown into one of Manitoba's most unique community museums. Settlers, Rails and Trails Executive Director Shane Campbell says his love of history started young and never really stopped.
4: I started a museum. I'd always wanted to do a project like this, and my teachers were fantastic, and they gave me the encouragement, and they even provided a small space in the school for the museum to be created.
1: The collection eventually grew into a private museum in his family's yard before community members helped form the registered charity in 2009. Today, the museum features the second largest Canadian flag collection in the country, along with a unique Manitoba brick and block exhibit. The museum is open the first Saturday of every month at the Argyle Community Center, with its 12-acre Heritage Park reopening June 6th for Argyle Day. 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South wind at 30 will blow as strongly as 50, high of 17. Tonight, mainly cloudy, greater chance of showers and risk of a thunderstorm. Wind will continue to blow up toward 50 from the south. Tomorrow's mainly cloudy, small chance of showers again. Wind again from the south up toward 50 with a high of 22. Tomorrow night, cloudy and a low of 8. Friday gives us a mix of sun and cloud with a high of 16. And Friday night, cloudy with a low of 10. Around the region, Brandon has light rain shower and it's 15. Winnipeg mainly sunny and 18. Mostly cloudy in Portage La Prairie. Relative humidity is 42%. The temperature 17 and the wind from the south-southeast is blowing up toward 39. Your ultimate weather companion is available on the go. 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

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The NASDAQ is up 352. And the dollar's down just a fraction of a point at 72.74 cents US. That's the Golden West Radio Money Scope.

0: That was the one that got away by Jake Owen on CFRY. I'm Tristan Sokolowski, and it looks like Mother Nature can't quite make up her mind today. We got sunshine right now and 16 degrees, but there is a mix of sun and cloud rolling through this afternoon with a 30% chance of showers and a risk of a thunderstorm later on. So if you're heading out after work, maybe keep the umbrella close just in case the skies decide to get dramatic. Tonight we'll drop down to 9 with winds gusting from the south up to 50 and more chances of showers and a thunderstorm. But for now, let's keep it right here for more great music coming up in just a few minutes.
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0: That was As Long As I'm Rocking With You on CFRY. If you ever wanted to try making your own bath bombs, Prairie Fusion Arts and Entertainment has you covered tonight. The bath bomb making workshop starts at 5:30 this evening, and it's a fun way to get creative, learn something new, and probably leave smelling fantastic. It's a great midweek activity, whether you're bringing a friend or just looking for something different to do around town tonight. I'm Tristan Sokolowski, and let's keep it right here for more great music coming up in just a few minutes.
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5: Today's sunny, then a mix of sun and cloud with a small chance of showers this afternoon, along with the risk of a thunderstorm. South wind at 30 will blow as strongly as 50, high of 17. Tonight, mainly cloudy, greater chance of showers and risk of a thunderstorm. Wind will continue to blow up toward 50 from the south. Tomorrow's mainly cloudy, small chance of showers again. Wind again from the south up toward 50 with a high of 22. Tomorrow night, cloudy and a low of 8. Friday gives us a mix of sun and cloud with a high of 16. And Friday night, cloudy with a low of 10. Access precise weather information instantly. 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

0: That was Small Town Something by High Valley on CFRY. I'm Tristan Sokolowski, and we're sitting around 16 degrees with sunshine trying to hang on, but clouds are building, and there is still a chance that we could see a shower or even a thunderstorm before the evening is over. Winds pick up tonight as well, gusting from the south up to 50. So basically, classic Manitoba spring weather where you need sunglasses and a rain jacket today.
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8: Today's sunny, then a mix of sun and cloud with a small chance of showers this afternoon, along with the risk of a thunderstorm. South wind at 30 will blow as strongly as 50, high of 17. Tonight, mainly cloudy, greater chance of showers and risk of a thunderstorm. Wind will continue to blow up toward 50 from the south. Tomorrow's mainly cloudy, small chance of showers again. Wind again from the south up toward 50 with a high of 22. Tomorrow night, cloudy and a low of 8. Friday gives us a mix of sun and cloud with a high of 16. And Friday night, cloudy with a low of 10. Access precise weather information instantly. 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

0: That was That Kind of Love on CFRY. Coming up tomorrow night, it's Blues in the Basement at the Basement Theater. 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If you love that laid-back live music atmosphere, this one's definitely worth checking out. I'm Tristan Sokolowski, and let's keep it right here for more great music coming up in just a few minutes.
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1: Tonight will be mainly cloudy with 60% chance of showers and a low of 9. I'm Tristan Sokolowski. A massive new military training investment is expected to transform Southport Aerospace Center over the coming years. Southport CEO Nathan Pito told members of the Portage Rotary Club this week that the region will see 6 new facilities built as part of the federal government's future air crew training program. The changes include new aircraft hangars, simulation buildings, childcare expansions, and airfield service facilities. Pito says the development represents years of community effort.
2: I think when people see the Southport site 5 years from now, they're going to see it as an overnight success story. But that's an overnight success story 35 years in the making because of the grassroots economic movement that happened 35 years ago to make sure that this facility stayed in-house. This was a community-led effort, and that type of vision is pretty exceptional.
1: Pito says the project will help create long-term economic activity throughout the Portage region. National Rescue Dog Day is shining a spotlight on the impact rescue animals can have on families across Manitoba. Kaylee Miles, director of marketing with PAWS, says one rescue dog in particular completely changed her life after originally arriving as a temporary foster. Miles explained what happened after she first met Finley.
3: I got a phone call asking if I would hold on to a puppy for a few days while he waited to go to Ontario, which is where his siblings and mom went. And he ended up not making it onto the van to go to Ontario because I ended up adopting him.
1: Finley had one of his legs amputated as a puppy after being rescued near Plumas. Now Miles says he's thriving, glued to her side everywhere she goes, and proving rescue animals can make incredible companions with patience and care. Our provincial government is asking Manitobans to share their opinions towards seasonal time change. Municipal and Northern Relations Minister Glenn Simard announced on Wednesday that Manitobans are being invited to present their views and to indicate whether our province should probably consider adopting permanent standard time or permanent daylight savings time. To fill out a survey, click on the link in the news story at signbackonline.com. Meanwhile, Saskatchewan and Yukon no longer change the time, and Alberta, Northwest Territories, and BC are in the process of stopping the time change. Access local news anytime, anywhere. 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We'll see a mix of sun and cloud rolling in later this evening, along with a 30% chance of showers and also a risk of a thunderstorm. Winds out from the south at 30, gusting up to 50, and today's high reaching 17. Tonight, we'll stay mainly cloudy with a 60% chance of showers and a risk of another thunderstorm overnight. South winds continue gusting up to 50 with a low of 9. Looking ahead to Thursday, mainly cloudy skies with a 30% chance of showers and a warmer high of 22, and Friday brings a mix of sun and cloud with a high of 16. Around the region right now, Brandon is getting light rain showers and 15 degrees, Winnipeg is seeing partly cloudy skies and 17, and here in Portage it is cloudy and 17. Stay weather ready, stream us anytime, anywhere, download our Portage Online app. I'm Tristan Sokolowski. 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And the dollar is up 72.76 cents US. 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

0: That was International Harvester by Craig Morgan on CFRY. A bit of everything in the sky today. Sunshine 1 minute, darker clouds the next. We still got that 30% chance of showers this afternoon with the possibility of a thunderstorm hanging around. Tonight stays mainly cloudy with more rain chances and breezy conditions. So if you washed your car today, pretty bold move. I'm Tristan Sokolowski, and let's keep it right here for more great music coming up in just a few minutes.
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0: That was Much Too Young on CFRY. 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Don't have any lunch plans? Well, that's pretty much solved now. I'm Tristan Sokolowski, and let's keep it right here for more great music coming up in just a few minutes.
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0: Tonight we'll see mainly cloudy skies with a 60% chance of showers and a risk of a thunderstorm overnight. Winds out from the south at 30, gusting up to 50, and an overnight low dipping to 9. Looking ahead to tomorrow, mainly cloudy skies with a 30% chance of showers and a warmer high of 22. And Friday brings a mix of sun and cloud with a high of 16. Get your latest forecast at your fingertips. 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I'm Tristan Sokolowski.

0: That was Betting on This Chevy on CFRY. Not a bad afternoon out there if we can dodge the possible showers. We're around 16 degrees with a mix of sun and cloud and a risk of a thunderstorm later today. Tonight stays cloudy and breezy with temperatures dropping to 9. It's one of those evenings where a hoodie probably becomes your best friend. I'm Tristan Sokolowski, and let's keep it right here for more great music coming up in just a few minutes.
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0: Tonight we'll see mainly cloudy skies with a 60% chance of showers and a risk of a thunderstorm overnight. Winds out from the south at 30, gusting up to 50, and an overnight low dipping to 9. Looking ahead to tomorrow, mainly cloudy skies with a 30% chance of showers and a warmer high of 22. And Friday brings a mix of sun and cloud with a high of 16. Get your latest forecast at your fingertips. 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I'm Tristan Sokolowski.

0: That was Seeing Other People on CFRY. A helpful resource is happening Friday evening in Portage. There's a free prenatal course at the Family Resource Center starting at 6 p.m. It's a great opportunity for expecting parents to ask questions, learn more about pregnancy and parenting, and connect with local supports in a welcoming environment. But for now, let's keep it right here for more great music coming up in just a few minutes.
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1: Tonight will be mainly cloudy with a 60% chance of showers and a risk of a thunderstorm with a low of 9. I'm Tristan Sokolowski. Southport Aerospace Center is preparing for a big transformation. Nathan Pito spoke this week at Portage La Prairie's Rotary Club meeting, where he outlined major future development plans connected to Canada's future aircraft training program. Over the next several years, the site will see new hangars, simulation facilities, student housing, childcare expansions, and operations building constructed. Pito says the investment will help create long-term economic benefits for the entire region.
2: I think you're definitely going to see a generational investment into the Southport site in terms of 6 new facilities, facilities that serve different purposes, but also taking the current facilities and finding new uses for them that can drive economic activity in this region.
1: Pito says many of the projects are expected to move forward over the next 5 years. National Rescue Dog Day is also a reminder of the important role shelters and rescues play in communities like Portage La Prairie. Kaylee Miles with PAWS says rescue dogs may come with challenges, but she believes the reward far outweighs the work involved. Miles says patience is the biggest key when bringing home a rescue animal.
3: Making sure you are willing to give them the time and patience that they need, the training, as long as you give them the time that they need, they'll give you the rest of their life.
1: Mal says many rescue animals are simply looking for a safe and loving forever home. She adds local rescues continue helping with overpopulation issues while ensuring animals are vaccinated, cared for, and ready for adoption. Our provincial government is asking Manitobans to share their opinions towards a seasonal time change. Municipal and Northern Relations Minister Glenn Simard announced on Wednesday that Manitobans are being invited to present their views and to indicate whether our province should possibly consider adopting permanent standard time or permanent daylight savings time. To fill out a survey, click on the link in the news story at steinbachonline.com. Meanwhile, Saskatchewan and Yukon no longer changed the time, and Alberta, Northwest Territories, and BC are in the process of stopping the time change. Stay informed and entertain on the go. 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Winds out from the south at 30, gusting up to 50, and an overnight low dipping to 9. Looking ahead to tomorrow, mainly cloudy skies with a 30% chance of showers and a warmer high of 22. And Friday brings a mix of sun and cloud with a high of 16. Get your latest forecast at your fingertips. Download our Portage Online app now. I'm Tristan Sokolowski.
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0: That was Me and My Gang by the Rascal Flatts on CFRY. Good afternoon, Portage. I'm Tristan Sokolowski, and it looks like we still got mild weather hanging around with temperatures near 16 degrees, though clouds and possible showers are starting to move through. There's still a risk of a thunderstorm later today and tonight. It stays mainly cloudy with gusty south winds. Definitely one of those check the weather before leaving the house kind of days. But for now, let's keep it right here for more great music coming up in just a few minutes.
1: Know a teacher at a local school who deserves a standing ovation?
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0: Breaker 19, this here's a rubber duck. You got a copy on me, Pigpen? Come on. Yeah, 10-4, Pigpen, for sure, for sure. By golly, it's clean clear to Flagtown, come on. Yeah, it's a big 10-4 there, Pigpen. Yeah, we definitely got the front door, good buddy. Mercy sakes alive, looks like we got us a convoy.
1: It was the dark of the moon on the 6th of June in a Kenworth pulling logs. Cab over Pete with a reefer on and a Jimmy hauling hogs. We was headed for Bear on I-10 about a mile out of Shaky Town. I says, Pigpen, this here's the rubber duck and I'm about to put the hammer down.

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We had 85 trucks in all. But there's a room block up on the clover leaf, and them bears are wall to wall. And them smokies as thick as bugs on a bumper. They even had a bear in the air. I says, calling all trucks, this here's the duck. We about to go a-hunting there.

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1: Well, we rolled up Interstate 44 like a rocket sled on rails. Oh, we tore up all of our swindle sheets and left them sitting on the scales. By the time we hit that Chi-town, them bears was a-getting smart. He brought up some reinforcements from the Illinois National Guard. Here's

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I says, "Pig pen, this here's a rubber duck. We just ain't a gonna pay no toll." So we crashed the gate doing 98. I says, "Let them truckers roll."

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I bet a fiddle of gold against your soul, because I think I'm better than you." 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

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Johnny said, "Devil, just come on back if you ever want to try again. I done told you once, you son of a bitch, I'm the best."

0: That was The Devil Went Down to Georgia on CFRY. 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I'm Tristan Sokolowski, and let's keep it right here for more great music coming up in just a few minutes.
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0: Tonight, we'll see mainly cloudy skies with a 60% chance of showers and a risk of a thunderstorm overnight. Winds out from the south at 30, gusting up to 50, and an overnight low dipping to 9. Looking ahead to tomorrow, mainly cloudy skies with a 30% chance of showers and a warmer high of 22. And Friday brings a mix of sun and cloud with a high of 16. Get your latest forecast at your fingertips. 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I'm Tristan Sokolowski.

You're busy. We get it. So are we. Gathering news and telling stories about our community. Now, for busy folks like us, all the news of the day comes in one handy-dandy email. 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

0: That was Before You Drive Me Crazy by Wes Mack on CFRY. Weather tonight looks a little unsettled with mainly cloudy skies, a 60% chance of showers, and the risk of a thunderstorm continuing overnight. South winds could gust up to 50, so maybe don't leave anything lightweight sitting outside tonight. But for now, let's keep it right here for more great music coming up in just a few minutes.
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0: Tonight we'll see mainly cloudy skies with a 60% chance of showers and a risk of a thunderstorm overnight. Winds out from the south at 30, gusting up to 50, and an overnight low dipping to 9. Looking ahead to tomorrow, mainly cloudy skies with a 30% chance of showers and a warmer high of 22. And Friday brings a mix of sun and cloud with a high of 16. Get your latest forecast at your fingertips. 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I'm Tristan Sokolowski.

0: That was Trippin' On Us by Lindsay L on CFRY. That's going to wrap up the afternoon for me. Big thanks for spending part of your Wednesday here. I hope you enjoyed the mild evening. Keep an eye out on those possible thunderstorms tonight, and hopefully the weather cooperates heading into the weekend events around Portage. I'm Tristan Sokolowski, and I hope you have a wonderful evening, and keep it right here on CFRY.
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1: Tonight will be mainly cloudy with 60% chance of showers and a low of 9. I'm Tristan Sokolowski. A massive new military training investment is expected to transform Southport Aerospace Center over the coming years. Southport CEO Nathan Pito told members of the Portage Rotary Club this week that the region will see 6 new facilities built as part of the federal government's future air crew training program. The changes include new aircraft hangars, simulation buildings, childcare expansions, and airfield service facilities. Pito says the development represents years of community effort.
2: I think when people see the Southport site 5 years from now, they're going to see it as an overnight success story. But that's an overnight success story 35 years in the making because of the grassroots economic movement that happened 35 years ago to make sure that this facility stayed in-house. This was a community-led effort, and that type of vision is pretty exceptional.
1: Pito says the project will help create long-term economic activity throughout the Portage region. National Rescue Dog Day is shining a spotlight on the impact rescue animals can have on families across Manitoba. Kaylee Miles, director of marketing with PAWS, says one rescue dog in particular completely changed her life after originally arriving as a temporary foster. Miles explained what happened after she first met Finley.
3: I got a phone call asking if I would hold on to a puppy for a few days while he waited to go to Ontario, which is where his siblings and mom went. And he ended up not making it onto the van to go to Ontario because I ended up adopting him.
1: Finley had one of his legs amputated as a puppy after being rescued near Plumas. Now, Miles says he's thriving, glued to her side everywhere she goes, and proving rescue animals can make incredible companions with patience and care. Our provincial government is asking Manitobans to share their opinions towards seasonal time change. Municipal and Northern Relations Minister Glenn Simard announced on Wednesday that Manitobans are being invited to present their views and to indicate whether our province should probably consider adopting permanent standard time or permanent daylight savings time. To fill out a survey, click on the link in the news story at signbackonline.com. Meanwhile, Saskatchewan and Yukon no longer change the time, and Alberta, Northwest Territories, and BC are in the process of stopping the time change. Access local news anytime, anywhere. 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Winds out from the south at 30, gusting up to 50, and an overnight low dipping to 9. Looking ahead to tomorrow, mainly cloudy skies with a 30% chance of showers and a warmer high of 22. And Friday brings a mix of sun and cloud with a high of 16. Get your latest forecast at your fingertips. 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I'm Tristan Sokolowski.

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Yeah, you better hire him on, cause he's better than the rest. 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
6: Tonight, we'll see mainly cloudy skies with a 60% chance of showers and a risk of a thunderstorm overnight. Winds out from the south at 30, gusting up to 50, and an overnight low dipping to 9. Looking ahead to tomorrow, mainly cloudy skies with a 30% chance of showers and a warmer high of 22. And Friday brings a mix of sun and cloud with a high of 16. Get your latest forecast at your fingertips. 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I'm Tristan Sokolowski.

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3: Tonight, we'll see mainly cloudy skies with a 60% chance of showers and a risk of a thunderstorm overnight. Winds out from the south at 30, gusting up to 50, and an overnight low dipping to 9. Looking ahead to tomorrow, mainly cloudy skies with a 30% chance of showers and a warmer high of 22. And Friday brings a mix of sun and cloud with a high of 16. Get your latest forecast at your fingertips. 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I'm Tristan Sokolowski.
4: 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All right, boy. This is her favorite song, you know that, right? So we play it good and loud. She might get up.

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